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It's your shot to score tickets to see Motley Crue. 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

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I say you look so fine that I really want to make you mine. 4, 5, 6, come on and get your kicks. Now you don't need to

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3: Hey, it's 6 a.m.
4: I think Paul there was here. Anyone else see that? I think it was a rocket launch this morning. Wendy, can you confirm that?
3: Let's go to Wendy in the WBGG Big 105.9 WIOD Doppler Weather Center news station down the hall at her place in Parkland. Hey, Wendy.
5: Yeah. Hey, how are you?
3: I don't know. I got tongue-tied.
5: We didn't have any rocket launches that I know of.
4: All right, well, then
5: I've been around. I don't see anything out of Cape Canaveral.
3: It's the UFO. It's the UFO that Mike has dreamed. Call in if you've seen the rocket.
5: The drones from Cuba. Have you heard about that?
4: What?
3: No, what?
5: Oh,
3: they don't have any electricity, but they have drones?
5: I don't want to scare you guys.
3: Listen, I lived through the Cuban missile. I lived through the Cuban missile crisis. I don't need another one of these. Oh. Did you know that when I was a kid in school, we had to practice for nuclear fallout and bombs coming from Cuba? They used to make us go, all right. And I don't remember what they used to say, but I remember an alarm would go off. There's no way you guys had to do that.
5: No, my parents told me about it.
6: I'm not old enough
3: to be your parent. I had to climb under the desk with all the other kids. And we didn't know. We were like, this is fun. Want to play hide and seek?
4: Oh, really? You weren't terrified?
3: We didn't know. I was five,
6: guys,
3: four, whatever first grade is.
6: They were telling these easily moldable brains, like, hey, if you hide under your desk, you're safe from a nuke.
4: Yeah. Oh, that would have done anything.
3: years later when I figured out, like, are you kidding? You know, they stopped doing it probably. You know, I only did it for a few years. I don't know when that stopped. We should probably, that would be a good conversation for back in time. Like, but that's really, I mean, you see it in the movies. Like, occasionally they'll show an old movie. I'm sure there's some guys driving in going, oh, yeah, I had to do that crap. It was just weird, man.
6: Well, we had the tornado drills where it was the same thing. If there's a tornado, you get under your desk. And I remember in, like, third grade, I was in Sunset Park. I don't know.
3: There's some tornadoes in Florida.
6: Exactly what I'm saying. But I remember telling my teacher, I was a smart, I don't know, a smart A-S-S word. And
3: say ass on the
6: radio. I was a smart ass. And so I'm telling my teacher, I'm like, yeah. But the wind will get me under the thing. And they're like, no, but you're safe under there. I'm like, but won't it, like, just get... And she ended up just telling me to shut up and kicking me out of the class. And so I failed the tornado drill.
3: Now, if you live in California and there's an earthquake, you got to go stand in the doorway or something, right?
4: They don't get under their desks?
3: Under a table
4: time it might actually help.
6: Your table's going to crush you.
3: Right. But they say under the door, what do you call the frame of a door, is a good place to stand. That's for one person. I push everybody else away. Get away. It's my door.
6: According to The Rock's character in San Andreas, the roof.
3: Yes.
6: So that way you can ride the building down.
3: Oh, God, that's exactly. Yeah. It's funny thing is I lived through an earthquake and didn't have any idea I was hit. And I told you this, right, Mike?
4: I'm pretty sure you did at some point.
3: It was at Radio DJ School morning show boot camp in San Francisco one year. They had it out there, and they had the little all the radio DJs are in the cocktail hour in the weird ballroom, the awkward setup bar that they put up, and the bartender that doesn't want to be there, and you're all standing around making believe you want to have a good time. But the thing is, that day, the Paul Castronovo show, that Paul and Young Ron show crew all went out to Wine Country and got just schnookered.
6: Nice.
3: And we drank for like 7 hours. So it was, all of us were just really buzzed. And we're standing around this cocktail party. My wife, who had come on the trip with me, was back in a hotel room. And I go back to the room after the change to go get ready for dinner. She goes, oh, she got the TV on. And she's like looking out the window. And I go, what is it? She goes, the earthquake. We just had one. I'm like, yeah, we didn't really feel it. She's like, you're such a drunk. And then I went back. Well, none of us felt it because we were all, you know, loopy. But there was an honest to God. She said the whole hotel room was shaken. I don't remember any of it except the aftermath where the fire trucks were going, but there was no real damage.
4: Yeah, we'll say that. I think the higher you up are in a building, the more you'll feel it. Because I felt one in D.C. on the 8th floor of my apartment building. I thought the thing was coming down. Chandelier was shaking, like swinging back and forth.
3: But wait, What the hell? We started talking about drones in Cuba. Is that a big news story today, Wendy?
2: Yes.
3: All right, good. We got, in there, people.
5: We have a threat of drones, Cuba,
3: all right.
5: 90 miles away.
3: I mean, they're pissed that we shut their, you know, didn't we shut the power down there? Trying to squeeze them?
5: Well, depends on who you ask. They say it's our fault for the U.S. blockade and the oil, but we are saying it's because they have a dilapidated power grid that this was going to happen either way.
3: As a Cuban-American, Luis Diaz.
6: Yes.
3: There are two different schools of thought as to how to approach making Cuba whatever.
4: Great again?
3: The last approach was what the Obama administration did when they were like, hey, let's open up negotiations and people can travel to Cuba and bring money and do that. Or what's happening now where we're trying to squeeze them. Your family, I guess there's two probably schools of thought, the old school hardliners and then a younger crowd, right?
6: I think giving more money to the communist regime is never a good thing. So, like, as much as I hate what's going on now with the squeezing them, I do think empowering them by opening it up and letting people come in and flood their bank accounts even more, I think that's an issue because the people, when Cuba was opened up, the people never noticed the change. They just noticed more tourists. But like in their daily lives, they didn't get more money. They didn't get more food. They didn't get more allotment at the grocery store. So for me, if it's going to suck one way or the other, force them out rather than just let them see the tourists and imagine. Well,
3: so didn't we just plop into Venezuela?
6: Yeah.
3: Waltz in there, pluck their the goofballs out and take over.
6: And why, you know that Cubans like Trump more than the Venezuelans do. Right. So like, why not us?
3: Why didn't we plop in there? You know why? Because you got Putin over on the other side going, this is my property. You don't, is where I have my hands. And you're a little nervous. Isn't that right?
6: That is summer home. That is my summer home.
3: Yeah, like we vacation Cuba. You don't have Cuba. Is that, am I going to get canceled for doing a Russian accent?
6: No. It's a white country.
4: Right. I mean, can we finish the job in Iran? Before we think about Cuba.
3: Oh, no, that one's good. We got years to go there. Many years. Many, I like many years, lots of good times.
6: That was his quote.
4: What?
6: That was
4: what?
6: Trump. On the TV? I'm reading the TV. Trump says he's ready to finish the job in Iran.
3: Yeah, well, he said that 3 weeks ago. I don't believe anybody. Anyway, I don't believe any politician that ever opens their mouth until after the fact.
6: That's what I'm saying is America and Cuba are both saying such different things as to why the situation is what it is. I don't believe either. I don't believe either group. There's got to be something in the middle.
3: Right. Anyway, we're not going to solve it here on the Paul Castronovo show, but I am psyched about hearing about drones. And and I got Motley Crue or Chicago and Styx tickets to give away today. We're gonna find Pickles the Rooster. We got a big show planned, including Mike's awful list, which includes...
4: Menu items that
3: aren't so hot anymore. So the first thing that popped into my head, and we're not going to discuss it here, but There was something that I remember. Chicken Diane. You ever heard of it?
4: Yes. I've heard of it. What's in it?
3: It was like, I don't know. It was a TV dinner that we used to get when I was a kid.
5: Yeah, Stouffer's had it. I had it too.
3: Stouffer's Chicken Diane.
4: Was it creamy?
3: I had it when I was in high school, yeah. So, all right. I mean, I'm wondering if things like that, is that what you're talking about?
4: A lot of people said Chickenella King was a common one.
3: Yeah, that was... Yes.
4: Which I loved. I remember my buddy's mom used to make it all the time, and I loved it.
3: Yeah, but you love mall garbage type food.
4: I like it all.
6: Oh, yeah.
3: That bourbon chicken stuff.
4: Well, I ended up throwing out the garbage.
3: I ended up throwing out the bottles that you bought me. I just couldn't.
4: Well, because you put used the marinade as a sauce, which is basically like soy sauce.
3: I didn't know.
4: Yes, you did.
3: I was so mad at you, and I just threw it out.
4: You reversed the process.
3: But I appreciate your gifts. All right, Wendy, it's Cuban drone time.
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8: Mike Anderson here.
9: I'm Luis Diaz.
5: And I'm Wendy Grossman. Heat advisories in effect for Broward and Miami-Dade. Plus, we have a plume of Saharan dust moving in along the coast. It's going to bring the temperatures way higher, so watch out because it's going to hit us hard this weekend.
3: Oh, God.
5: The dust is traveling more than 5,000 miles through the Caribbean and Atlantic after forming in the African desert. And meteorologists say that it will aggravate your allergies and respiratory conditions this weekend.
4: And make it hotter? Is that what you said?
5: Yes. It makes the air
3: hotter.
5: Yeah,
3: but no hurricanes. We won't have hurricanes.
5: Right.
3: I saw a story. Do we have one of those heat advisories today?
4: I think we do, yeah.
3: Oh, cool.
5: We do. Broward advisory.
3: Yep.
5: For it's Broward and Miami-Dade.
3: But I read a national news story yesterday that said 61% of Americans are bracing for a hotter-than-average summer. And I'm thinking, bracing? Like, what? Isn't it already half over? And Florida's like, yeah, we got this.
4: I mean, July is really, I mean, like up north where you are, I mean, July is when it really starts to get hot. I mean, here, obviously, it starts in like May. But
3: August in Florida is insane.
4: Oh, yeah. The worst.
3: Yeah, that's when it just gets stupid. But you know what's funny? You feel the heat down here. And then one year we were like, hey, let's go to Mexico in the summer. Go down to Cancun for a long weekend, guys. Come on. I never felt heat like that. To where we rented a Jeep and we were driving along in a Jeep and our thighs were burnt to a crisp. Just because of this. The sun is so friggin' hot down here. So quit whining.
6: Yeah. Was it a no-door Jeep?
3: Yeah, one of the no-door.
4: Did you hang your leg out the door like a badass?
3: Oh, hell yeah. We had guns. We were shooting at street
4: signs.
3: Gotta
4: hate those people.
5: Yeah, shooting at street signs. We need the video.
3: Well, we were young.
5: All right. Yeah. Well, freak out, but here's our Cuban drone story. All right. Former South Florida Congressman Carlos Jimenez is now warning residents about the dangers the country faces from Cuba's ties with Iran. Now, Cuba has reportedly bought over 300 military drones from Iran and now is considering using them to attack Guantanamo Bay and Key West.
3: Key West.
5: That's from Carlos Jimenez. He says the drones can reach as far as Atlanta. And the Cuban dictatorship is a real threat with drones just 90 miles from our shores.
3: Then at this point, you just go in and you pluck them.
5: What do we do?
3: Right?
5: Yeah.
3: You pluck them.
5: They're going to threaten Key West?
4: Can you imagine if one actually hits, you know, the Papas Pilar Distillery?
5: Would anyone even get up? Or they're just going to be thinking it's part of the program, right?
6: Hold on. What if
3: publicity, though?
6: Oh, it'd be phenomenal. What if it's like a movie where it's just one bullet and it hits a barrel and then it starts coming out and then we could go underneath it like they do in the movies? Like, I get the free Papa's Pilar. Yeah, Pilar. Like someone, that don't let it go sweet. To waste. That would be, it's a good commercial.
5: I mean, how scary though? What?
3: I don't know how real it is.
5: So they're pretty close. Know. They're 90 miles away, and apparently they have drones from Iran. So that is latest on that this
4: so
5: morning.
6: Gitmo's not going to let that happen. Gitmo has been very ready for anything like this. I think they're very excited.
3: Oh, you're an insider because you went down there for a long comedy weekend. Now you're an insider.
6: I think they are so excited for the opportunity to finally unleash what they've been working. Like, I think this is going to be a good thing for Cuba. Just the threat is going to be good for us.
5: Okay,
3: buddy.
5: All right, well, we also had more military action, though, over in actual Iran last night.
3: Let me clear this up. Luis Diaz thinks drones from Cuba is a good thing. All right, go ahead.
4: That'll expedite the process.
6: The threat of drones.
3: If Key West gets blown up, I'm pinning the whole thing on you.
6: Well, no, because then it's not a threat anymore, and it really happened, and that's not good. The threat of it.
3: All right.
5: They're trained and ready, right? This is what they do every day, so we should be good to go.
6: Yeah.
5: Right, Louis?
6: Yeah.
4: Right?
5: Yeah, that's what we're looking for. We had a second night of military strikes against Iran that were launched by U.S. forces. U.S. Central Command this morning is saying that we struck about 90 targets inside Iran late last night, including air defense systems, naval targets, and drone storage sites. Three people in southwest Iran were reportedly killed during the action last night. Miami Mayor Eileen Higgins is recognizing members of the Miami Fire Department who deployed as part of Florida Task Force 2 to the urban search and rescue response following the devastating earthquakes in Venezuela. They're now blamed for more than 3,600 deaths. Authorities say another 50,000 people are still missing. We've got hundreds of buildings damaged or destroyed, so the cleanup is going to take years. The alligator that mauled hiker Brittany Clark in Central Florida has been positively identified by the bite marks it left when it took her arm. The Orange County Medical Examiner confirms a row of teeth on the gator's head is consistent with the teeth marks on her left arm. Clark was hiking with her boyfriend and some other friends in the Little Big Econ State Forest when they stopped to swim with their dogs in the river, and that's when she was attacked. Louis, you're going to say, I think you called this when we said it the first time. For the second time in just a few weeks, a kid on Tiana's Bayou Adventure in Disneyland jumped off the ride as it was in progress. The incident prompted an emergency stop Saturday when a staff member noticed the kid jumped out of the designated log vehicle. Last month, we had a 13-year-old that barely escaped serious injuries because he did the same thing and then slid down the 50-foot drop. This kid did not slide down the drop, but the same exact thing happened. So I'm sure this
3: will
5: continue
3: happening. Can we go ahead and blame social media, yep, influencer culture, and all that crap? That's what it is, right?
5: Mm-hmm. 100, I agree with you 100%.
3: Ready?
5: Now, yeah, no, this won't be the last time either.
3: When we were teenagers, we did dumbass, stupid stuff too. We just didn't get it filmed. So I'm actually right. Jealous.
5: Yeah. And I'm sure this won't be the last time we say that story. And you guys all know breaking up is with somebody is like the worst thing, right? It's I don't know what is worse, to be broken up with or be the breaker upper, but I will say it sucks either way. But the question I have for you guys this morning is, would you let AI write your breakup text or statement to your significant other? A survey finds now 41% of young adults are turning to AI to initiate their breakups because they say they can't do it themselves. They trust AI more than their friends now for dating
3: just
5: advice.
3: Don't just blow them off and don't call them again. Like, yeah, we
6: just ghost them.
4: Yeah.
5: You can't ghost them.
3: What is the big one? What? Is, you ghost them.
4: Or could you have like an AI bot like do it
3: for you? Let me ask you this. Honest to God, if you're going to break up with someone anyway and you never want to see them again, why put yourself through hell and having that awkward conversation and the crying and the back and forth, and then you end up sleeping together another time and then you stay together another just, we all know how it goes. You know how many times I would break up and she'd start crying a different girl, and then we'd fool around and I'd be like, all right, we'll date again.
6: Well, that's why they got to go to AI, because they don't want to get back
3: never,
6: again.
3: Just never call them again and they'll get the point. And then you don't go through the hell. I know it's terrible.
5: No, you can't ghost them. You can't ghost them. Women need closure. There's no way you can ghost them. Can't do it.
6: Well, you can ghost them until... So my method was ghost until they're getting mad at me and dump me. And I was like, oh, no. And that's how
3: it's not you,
6: I would do it.
3: It's right. Not you. It's me. And that never
5: works. All goes back to that. Always goes back to Seinfeld. But I do think it's kind of funny that people are using AI now instead of doing it themselves.
6: I think us as guaranteed human, Paul, you're funny. You keep things light, but you can get emotional. I think you and I could start a service of keeping things guaranteed. We dump people for people.
4: Yeah, right here live.
6: Like,
4: on the
6: hit
4: show.
6: Us up. And then, yes, we'll use it. We'll bleep names and stuff. But, like, we will dump your person
5: day.
6: For you, so that way you don't have to go to AI.
3: All right. So you call us. You give us your significant other's phone number. We call them and they're like, hey, it's the Paul Castroneva show. Hey, Wendy, or I'm sorry, that's the wrong name to pick. Hey, Carla, you're on the air. Oh, I love you guys. Love the show. What can we do? You know, I was just, we wanted to call. You are currently dating a guy named Ted. Yeah. Ted. We've been dating for 2 years now.
6: I'm hoping he pops the question.
3: So here's the thing. And then we just launch into he dumps
6: and then
3: her,
6: we dump
3: then
6: him,
3: cries.
6: but we keep it loving and
3: light,
6: we,
3: and
6: hey,
3: friendly.
6: He didn't want to ghost you. He cares about your emotions. He just thinks you suck in bed.
4: And we
6: then
4: give you a pair of tickets to Motley Crue.
5: that'll ease all the pain.
4: Exactly.
5: We'll have to get the circumstances. We'll have AI write fantastic. The breakups and then read them on there.
3: All right. Hey, speaking of the tickets to Motley Crue, I put it in my notes. And I don't want to say it on the air yet, but did you see my idea about the talk back?
4: I think so.
3: They're all pulling up the notes.
6: Yeah, that's exactly what I'm doing.
3: I want to use. I know that you guys didn't. This was a test. Wendy's the only person that read my notes today.
6: No. I read the bit. I read the bit.
5: I read them. Wait, you guys don't read them every day?
4: No. Don't you start.
3: Don't you get me going. I'll be fired up here. Man, no, I tell you what, we'll talk about it off the air, but I'm thinking of eliminating the pop quiz and trying something else using the iHeartRadio talkback mic today. And I think it might be a home run, knock it out of the park. But as a listener, I would highly suggest you download the free iHeartRadio app. There's a little microphone icon that you just click and, you know, you pull up the show. Big 105.9. 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You leave us a message on the app. You don't have to call. You don't have to call anybody. You just leave a message, and then the first person that gets through, we award the prize. Am I wrong?
4: No.
6: Can I give a hint to someone? Listen.
3: No.
6: Oh, no? Okay. I was going to.
3: Oh, well, what's the hint?
6: Because I think there's an extra delay because of the internet. So have the iHeart app open, but listen on the radio, and then, bam, hit them with the on the talkback mic.
3: For now, I'm getting confused.
6: No? You don't
3: but
6: get
3: it? I get it. All right. So regardless of that, let's go back in time. This is a great conversation about, well, we started the show with a back in time conversation about something.
6: The tornado now, drills and the
3: oh,
6: nuke
3: yeah, tornado drills.
6: Drills
3: in Nuclear school.
4: Nuke drills.
6: Yeah,
3: there was, you'll learn about some stuff here in the next conversation about what it used to be like to watch TV. This is the Paul Castronovo Show.
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0: The Paul Castronovo Show. Like prepping for a colonoscopy. 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Big 105.9.
3: So what's our first back in time today?
1: Yeah, last week we were talking car stuff. This week it's TV, film stuff, going to the movies. And we'll start with VHS tapes, which were such a headache. And the phenomenon of going to a Blockbuster or whatever mom-pa rental place, you'd get your VHS tapes. But you always had to remember to rewind them before you took them back.
2: Yeah, be kind, so, rewind.
3: But the, some of the tips were, like, with Blockbuster, you had to get there before 5 or 6 or 7 o'clock on a Friday night.
4: Oh, my God,
3: we'd always go on a weekend night. I don't know why we didn't go on, like, a Wednesday to get the movie, but it was Friday night.
1: You had a couple days to watch it. So, yeah, you wanted the weekend to watch it.
3: And you would get in there, and then you'd get in, and like, they had, like, 6 copies of whatever the big movie was, and you'd be like, oh, they're all out. Then you had to go get the Ratchet B movie. Yeah, that you didn't want to watch.
1: Get the Gallagher comedy special.
4: What I hated is my mom never let me buy snacks at the movie theater or Blockbuster. I'm like, Mom, like, I get not the movie theater, but here we got to go home. We don't have snacks at home. He's like, oh, we got stuff at home. You're fine. And we would have Vienna sausages because we couldn't buy snacks at Blockbuster. But yeah, man, that was the move, bro.
3: That's probably how they made their money. I mean, it was a Blockbuster. Wayne Isenga made his fortune at Blockbuster.
4: Did he really? That's how
3: I mean. So the concept is brilliant. You buy one videotape, VHS tape, whatever you call it, and you rent it out. You pay what, $30 for it, and you rent it out 400,000 times, and you get paid every time. It's the same concept of a parking garage and hotel rooms. That parking garage you rent that slip out 50 times. The hotel room you rent it out every day. It's a genius way to get rich. I read a book about that.
1: Oh, I heard RV parks were great, too, because all you needed was gravel.
4: All you need is land, bro.
1: Right, and electricity, and you're good.
4: Are we talking about Blockbuster or VHSs in general?
1: Well, both. We're talking, and I'll get into some other stuff, too. But
4: I remember the VHS rewinder.
1: That's what I was about to bring up.
2: Yeah.
1: Oh, if you were real fancy, because it would mess your VCR up if you kept rewinding stuff. It would wear out. So you get a separate thing to just rewind tapes. Did you guys have one? Or were you poor?
4: My grandma did.
3: Yeah, I think. We were poor. We had a rewind.
1: Paul did it by hand with a
4: pencil.
3: Did any of you guys ever set your clock on the VHS, or did it continuously flash?
1: It was always flashing.
2: Always flashing.
4: No, my
2: parents
4: were very...
2: Did anyone know how to reset that? They probably didn't have instructions. There's no YouTube directions.
3: Would you go to sleep at night, I would put... Because it's so bright in the bedroom, the flashing light, that you had to put something in front of it to block it, right?
4: That's so funny.
2: Yeah.
1: Speaking of VCRs, if you wanted to tape something, there was no TiVo. There was no streaming, so you had
2: you couldn't
1: put
2: set it to a
1: you'd have
2: time.
1: To set right. your VCR to record at the right time.
4: Did your immigrant just come out?
1: What did I
4: you
1: say?
4: You literally just said a streaming.
1: There was no streaming. But yeah, you'd have to tape stuff off of TV, and there'd be commercials on it.
3: At one point, I had almost, I would say, 90% of all the Seinfelds on a, like, maybe, I don't know, 20, 25 VHSs. And I had a van back in the day. It was a conversion van, like one of those badass with the captain's chairs. And in the back, it had 4 seats and a TV with a VHS in it. And my buddy's wife didn't drink, and she would drive us to the football games.
4: Oh.
3: And me and the guys would sit in the back, drink, watch Seinfeld after Seinfeld. The problem was you couldn't find you just had to play it because you couldn't, like, fast forward to the next one. And then, you know, inevitably someone, you'd write on the outside. It sucked. I have a box of VHS tapes somewhere in my house. I don't know why I kept them.
1: Damn,
3: my wedding is on one.
1: Bad for keeping DVDs.
4: My
3: wedding is on one.
4: My dad has Game 7 of the 97 World Series on one.
3: So do
4: I. I've watched that one more than I watched Toy Story, I think, as a kid.
3: Liner off Nagy's glove. But do you have a VHS player?
4: I don't think he does anymore. I know he has the VHS still because we saw it in his house recently. But no, I don't think he has a VHS. We couldn't watch it if we tried.
1: God, and a lot of TVs now don't even have RCA inputs.
4: No.
1: So you'd have to have somebody, a VCR with an HDMI out.
3: There's a company, I think you can mail your VHSs to them and then they'll put it all on, you know, like a thumb drive for you, which probably would be nice.
1: Yeah, I know my mom did that with a lot of old videos.
3: I would love to see my wedding video. I haven't seen it. I got married 30 years ago. Maybe that's something I should do.
1: Yeah, you
2: like
1: should.
2: Before my 30th anniversary. That's a great anniversary gift.
5: Oh, yeah. Yes.
6: That's
2: oh, my gosh.
6: Someone text me that so I don't forget.
1: Write it down. Write it down.
6: And that is a great idea. Now I have to find the thing. honest to God, I know it's in a bin somewhere in a closet or a garage. So she's going to be... How am I going to get around the house without Gina... Like, what are you doing?
1: Just say you're looking for, like, a lure or something.
6: What?
1: Like, say you're looking for
7: a lure?
1: Some fishing equipment or something.
4: A specific lure that I left with the VHS.
6: Right. She knows where the fishing gear is in the one closet I'm allowed to use in the garage. That is not where I think it's. Oh, man, I don't even know. But I got to do it. I have to do it. And then what do you do? Like, do we invite people over to watch it?
4: No, don't torture people with that.
1: Yeah, anybody else wants to see it, but we'll post it on our Instagram. A nice 20-second clip.
6: Hey, man, we just got back from vacation. Watch this video. I'm good. No.
1: You can barely hear anything. It's fuzzy.
4: Hey, man, 15 bucks. That's it.
6: Hey, man, you guys, I want you to come over. I shot some amazing footage of the 4th of July fireworks from 7 miles. Watch it on my phone. It's a really cool thumb drive. All right, so... We're at the point in the broadcast where we normally do something called the Papa Quiz.
1: The Papa Quiz?
6: Pop Quiz. No, the Pop Quiz. And I burped at the same time I said pop. Oh. And not a yogurt burp, I might add. But anyway, we're not doing the Pop Quiz today. We're trying something else. Now, if you've downloaded the iHeartRadio app and are a regular user to the TalkBack mic, this will be an easy bit for you. If you haven't done it, you got like 5, 6, 10 minutes to do it, and it's going to be a fun little contest, and we may or may not get a winner, but that's coming up shortly. If you'd like to weigh in on the conversation we just had about back in time and the old television, you can call us at 877-210-5936. All right, so that's it. Back in a minute with the listen, a contest that may or may not work. And it's coming up next.
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3: Yo, yo, good morning, Paul, Mike, and the rest of you guys, especially Wendy. Yeah, back in the day, you had to get up off your ass, move to the TV and adjust the antenna or the fine tuner. And past 1 o'clock in the morning, there was no more TV. Ooh,
4: right.
3: That's the way it was. Have a great day, guys.
5: Especially hey, Wendy. Hey now.
4: Yeah, hey. Not Lewis. Left off the call. That is a listener who used the iHeartRadio talkback mic. He didn't have time to hold on. Whatever. So that comes into play right now at 6:41 in the morning. This is Paul Castronovo, and I'm trying something here. It may... Listen, we do it in the 6 o'clock hour. If it doesn't work, nobody, who's going to know? There's like 7 people listening, right? No, I know. I'm kidding. So, I'm going to ask a question. I don't want anyone to blurt out the answer. And you don't need to call the show with the answer. You have to leave it on the iHeartRadio app talkback mic. Now, Mr. Anderson is in charge of the audio that comes in from people. Now, you'll be able to call them back, right?
6: If they put their correct number in their profile when they signed up for the app, then yes, they will be able to call you.
4: So it takes a minute, but this could take the whole show because the question is not that easy. It's not Castronovo. It's not Castronovo $1,000 minute, you know, worthy. But it's a good question. All right, I'm going to ask the question now.
6: Okay.
4: First person that leaves the answer on the iHeartRadio app talkback mic wins tickets to either Motley Crue, August 14th at the I Think Financial Amphitheater. That's a Friday night. Or tickets to next week's Chicago and Styx show at the same venue, the I Think Financial Amphitheater. That's a Monday night show on July 13th. The question is, I need like dramatic...
6: Okay.
4: The question is, what did Huey Lewis want? It's not a murder scene. A little less intense. Let me try it again. What did Huey Lewis want? That's even worse.
6: Too much?
4: A little bit. Try one more. The question is, what did Huey Lewis want?
5: Wait, can I find a sound effect that I think would work?
6: Oh, please come on over to the sound effect machine.
4: Here comes Luis Diaz walking over to the Mike Anderson seat. Now, if you know the answer, you should be leaving it on the iHeartRadio app on our talkback mic. Mike Anderson, you can play them back on the air when they start coming in.
6: We should say it's free to download.
7: Ask a question.
4: The question is, what did Huey Lewis want? I like that one. That's Seinfeld. All right, good.
5: Just a little.
4: Anyway, I don't know how long it's going to take.
6: The curb music, really.
4: Oh, and I love that. Yeah. Bum, bum, bum, bum, bum, bum, bum, bum, bum, bum, bum, bum, bum, bum, bum, bum, bum, bum, bum, bum, bum, bum, bum, bum, bum, bum, bum, bum, bum, bum, bum, bum, bum, bum, bum, bum, bum, bum, bum, bum, bum. It's time for sports with Mike Anderson.
6: Marlins in the win column again. They beat the Mariners 2-0 yesterday. 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
4: All right. In the lightning round, which you give me 5 minutes, I give you the world. A celebrity who blew off the wedding of the year and why. Explosive dia, you know what. At a beloved fast food restaurant, and luxury gas stations are a thing. And I'm talking next level, not Wawa, Mike.
6: Bucky's?
4: Ooh, not Wawa. No. Luxury.
6: Better than like Bucky's?
4: It's like truffles and fancy dancy. And I'll,
5: oh.
4: It's all it's all coming up in today's lightning round. What did Huey Lewis want? Leave us a message. Win tickets.
0: They're the jalapenos in your fish dip. The Paul Castronovo Show. Burns going in, Burns coming out.

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1: Hey, it's 6:51 now. 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So the question was, what does Huey Lewis want? Dramatic stab. What does Huey Lewis want? Yeah. All right, Mike, pull up the iHeartRadio app playback machine. What does Huey Lewis want?
2: Did Huey Lewis maybe want his hearing back since he lost it?
1: He did lose his hearing, and he says he no longer does music because he can't... under.

0: doesn't get pitch, but that is not the answer. Let's try another one.
1: Drug.
0: Ladies and what does Huey Lewis want? Thank you.
1: Drug.
0: What?
1: Huey Lewis wanted a new drug.
0: Yes! That's the... See? And now Lewis is making a face because he doesn't get the... doesn't understand.
2: No, it. The song, I Want a New Drug.
0: Ah, there you go. Mike, can you... there it is. I want a new drug. 1983. All right, that's it. Who is the winner, Mike?
3: That was Kenny. Our boy.
0: All right, Kenny.
3: Kenny G. Kenny Not G. the Kenny G.
0: Kenny G. Maybe the question was too easy. I thought for sure it would be, it would linger a while. I saw that on Instagram yesterday, and the guy was asking a bunch of younger people. They were like, what is Huey doing?
3: I didn't know.
0: But I guess this crowd is pretty sharp. This crowd is pretty good. All right, I better get into the lightning round. You got any good clippies today, Lewis?
4: I got two.
0: Yeah, but that was not the answer.
4: Yeah, you asked if I have any good clippies. I said I have two, specifically good clippies.
0: Two good ones? All right.
4: They could be great, but they were the ones that you sent, so they're just good.
3: Oh, don't you dare.
0: Wow. All right, let's get into it. It's the lightning round. You're going to learn a lot here. All right, celebrity illness. I forgot what I was going to say here. Katie Couric thought she suffered a stroke, but it was temporary amnesia.
3: Temporary amnesia?
0: See what I just did there?
4: What you did. Nice.
0: Did you see what I just did?
4: You're too good an actor. It was too well sold.
0: I made believe I had the amnesia, yeah. Yeah, all right. That's it. That's all I had for that one. Luke Wilson. We're just learning here at the lightning round that Luke Wilson is a dad. Hey, big dude, so are we. So is Lewis. So am I. Come on. Anyway,
3: here's, an old dad.
0: Here's the news part of it. He's 54. She is 24. So he had a baby with a baby.
3: Dog.
0: If you ask me, that's weird, man.
4: So
0: that's,
4: Owen Wilson's an uncle now.
0: Yeah.
4: Wow.
0: Thank you. Celebrity marriages don't work. Margaret Qualley and Jack Antonoff have separated after 3 years. She's the daughter of the beautiful Andy McDowell, who was this co-star with Bill Murray in Groundhog Day. He's the lead singer of a band called The Bleachers, and he's a producer guy, and I think he outkicked his coverage. If you see what Margaret Qualley looks like when standing next to him.
3: I got to Google this guy.
0: Yeah, well, just Margaret Qualley. Yeah.
3: You know
0: who she is. Here's the rub. He went to Taylor's wedding with his sister and not her. Bye. It's over. You don't come back from that one. She is going to be one of the biggest. She's very talented. She came on the scene during that. She had a TV gig on HBO, but this the Once Upon a Time in Hollywood when she played, was it like Lynette Squeaky Fromm or one of them?
3: Oh, that's right. Yeah,
0: she was the hitchhiker who got in a car with Brad Pitt. I mean, she's like a 20-something year old young girl. And she held her own with Brad friggin' Pitt. You know, she was pretty impressive.
3: Awesome scene.
0: Speaking of the Tay-Tay wedding, dick or not. So this is Sir Charles Barkley. He didn't go to Taylor Swift's wedding. He was invited. He said, I don't go to weddings.
5: I don't go to wedding.
0: He said, I don't go to weddings or funerals, but I did get an invite. I politely declined because I thought it was going to be a you-know-what show, a crap show. Why even say that? Why not just not, you know what I mean? Like, you ain't getting invited to a party at their house now. You just didn't show? Or is he just making that up?
3: Could be. He does like to joke
0: Brad
3: around.
0: Brad Pitt. So Brad Pitt was there. Around? I don't know. Brad Pitt and Inez de Ramon went Instagram official with photographs from Taylor Swift's wedding. They've been dating since 2022. They wore all black outfits. But dude, you soft launch at somebody else's wedding, bad choice.
3: Bad form. Yep, steal the spotlight.
0: Waymo news. Two California teenagers recently rented a Waymo driverless car for the afternoon, where they summarily drank booze and did Jello shots from a toy gun while in the car. And then the Waymo promptly delivered them to the San Mateo Police Department.
3: Another reason not to get in these effing Waymos. Freaking rats, fantastic. Too.
5: They thought they were got away with the crime, though.
4: Pop the tire.
0: There's a lot of fancy food news today. I'll start with a fancy gas station. Beverly Hills is welcoming its first luxury gas station called Maggie's Refuel, which pairs standard convenience store food with fancy dishes and locally sourced baked goods. It's a five-star. The entrepreneur tech giant wants to be a five-star experience, and I'm thinking, like, nothing pairs unleaded like $28 avocado toast. Fill it up, and I'll have the truffle fries, baby.
4: Yeah, but until the homeless guy is sleeping outside. Like, it's still a gas station.
0: Beverly Hills, they shoot him there.
3: They have guns there.
0: TSA continues confiscating ranch dressing bottles from the bags of International World Cup soccer fans.
4: No.
0: Nothing says global security threat like Hidden Valley. Here's what I want to do. In 2 years, we need to go back to the countries that are bringing the ranch dressing back and check their obesity levels. I just want to see if they all become fatties, you know?
3: Yeah, I guess there are a lot of calories in that stuff.
0: Speaking of foods that could kill you, Costco's now selling went viral for selling a 3-pound dessert. The Kirkland Signature Caramel Flan is back. And as they call it at Costco, dessert for one Costco member. $14.99. Would you eat this dress? Speaking of salad dressing, Calbee potato chip seaweed and salt flavored salad dressing.
5: Seaweed.
0: It blends the taste of potato chips and seaweed, including chili pepper, sesame oil, and clam extract. How to make salad worse for 50, Alex?
3: I mean, you ever get those bags of dried seaweed and try to eat that?
4: I've tried.
3: I'm a
0: seaweed guy. I like it with the sushi.
3: I'll take it with the sushi. That's about it.
0: All right, lay off the Taco Bell for a few days, people, as some locations have stopped serving lettuce, guacamole, and other fresh vegetables because of an explosive diarrhea parasite outbreak.
3: Oh, I saw that.
0: Cyclospora. Michigan's got the largest number. I'm just being careful, all right? A lot of foodie news, I said. Good idea or not. San Francisco restaurant owner has gone viral because he fines parents when their rowdy children make a mess of his business. Hey. He charged one family $327 after the kid dropped and broke their credit card reader. Why is the kid touching it? Another family was fined $100 after their kid carved a design into one of his tables with a utensil. What do you think? Diaz, you'd be broke, right?
3: I'm all for it.
4: I wouldn't be broke. My kid's arm might be broke, but I would be fine.
3: I watched.
0: We thought we would rent our house out as a VRBO or Vrbo once.
4: Ooh, bad joke.
0: And we did it 1 week. And I came back to the house and the kid, someone, carved their initials in our banister. And I was like, that's it. We're done. That's it. Yeah, I don't need
3: people
0: that.
3: Destroying stuff in stores. I watched an elderly man in a scooter knock over an entire bakery table at Publix, and I couldn't turn around and go the other way quicker to avoid having to help with that freaking fiasco.
4: Yeah, but if you're helping pick up, you could put some muffins in your mouth too, like, oh, you know, like helping out.
3: Yeah, the employees all ran over and helped them.
0: Lightning round. Hey, enough already. Go! Elton John has added a final farewell show. 3 years after his farewell tour ended. But it's a cool thing, actually. I love Elton. He's doing 2 farewell concerts in Mexico City in October because, I guess, the pandemic disrupted his farewell shows for the Goodbye Yellow Brick Road tour. How about Elton doing a residency at Sphere? Anybody?
4: I'm considering going to Mexico for those shows because I had Nashville tickets and I couldn't go. I might...
3: That's right. You're a hardcore, right?
4: I love Elton John.
0: I did not know that. Really?
4: Elton John. Yeah.
0: Yeah. I was 11 when I first heard Goodbye Yellow Brick Road album, and I was like, I listened to it thousands and thousands of times. Hey, let's talk to Emmys briefly. How good is that show, The Pit? Because they got 25 nominations and another 24 for Hacks, which, by the way, Hacks, if you're a comedian and you don't watch Hacks, that's sad. Oh, hi, Lewis.
6: What's up?
0: That show's fantastic. Jean Smart got a ton of nominations as the star of that show. She's a comic. It's a really and Lorraine Newman's daughter is the co-star of that show. Lorraine Newman, one of the original SNL cast members. I highly recommend it. Other shows that did well: Widow's Bay, Pluribus, Beef, Saturday Night Live, Spider Noir, which I haven't watched yet.
3: Spider Noir.
0: It's Nick Cage on Prime Video. Spider Noir, yeah.
3: Oh, it's a Spider-Man property.
4: Yeah.
0: Yes, sir.
3: Cool.
0: As far as the tube goes, you got World Cup action back tonight with France and Morocco at 4 p.m. Bunch of shows, like Celebrity Family Feud shows up tonight. It's the AFC Champions versus the NFC Champions. That sounds fun. Family Feud. People still watch that. Big Brother's back tonight. 28th season premiere, 90 minutes. God, I hated that show. Real Housewives. Oh, God, Gina is going to be locked in. The Real Housewives, Orange County, 8 o'clock, Bravo. Project One, Runway. Hey, here's one. Mike, you were asking me about the Little House on the Prairie reboot on Netflix. Yeah. That's tonight.
3: Oh, I'll let my mom know. She's a hardcore.
0: Night-night, John boy.
4: Mike, you were asking.
0: Jennifer Garner to TV. The series premiere of Five Star Weekend. I love Jennifer Garner. But I don't know if I like this. She plays a recent widow who decides to work through her grief by gathering a best friend from each phase of her life for a weekend getaway.
3: Oh, get the F out of here.
6: No, sorry.
0: And women are like, I'm like, that sounds good. Darcy Carden, Gemma Chan, Regina Hall, and Chloe Savini play the best friends.
3: Again.
0: Yeah. No, like it or sorry. Pass? All right, I'm out.
3: Hard pass.
0: Wendy, you in?
5: I think it sounds great.
0: And that's today's lightning round. Yeah, that. Clippies.
7: It's 7 o'clock. Oh. Piss off.
8: The only thing I want to hear right now is
9: the Clippy.
10: Everyone in this room is now dumber for having listened to it.
0: Right.
4: So there's some creative people in the world. There's some talented people in the world, and then there's points where that comes together. Like Paul Castronovo.
0: Yeah.
4: He's talented, but not very creative. And so...
0: Right.
3: Don't you dare.
4: I'm
3: not
4: just
3: today.
4: I'm kidding. But like that's
0: oh,
4: how...
0: it's funny.
4: No, but that's how you get a career that long. But then the internet has taken over, and now these people are being given a platform. And this guy had the brain to think of having the Bee Gees sing a Pink Floyd song, but then he had the talent to actually execute it himself. I think this is...
0: It's
4: really cool.
0: It's fantastic. I don't know why I don't hate it, but it's so good.
3: It's hilarious what it is.
0: Yeah, remember the one we used to have mashups?
5: Yes.
3: Oh, yeah.
0: We used to play them all in it, and now it's this kind of stuff. And
3: yeah, now everyone's using AI. Or they're actually performing it.
0: This is the guy. Yeah. I watched the video myself.
5: That's his voice?
4: This is it. Well, he's doing a Bee Gees voice.
0: He's doing Barry Gibb.
3: Can you sing falsetto? Maurice.
4: Who are you talking to?
3: You or Paul? Lewis?
4: Of course I can.
0: I mean, no. I can't. I mean, I'm deep down here, you know.
3: You can do Barry White's more year.
0: We don't breathe in the air.
3: That's not bad.
0: Yeah, la. All right, thank you.
5: Justin Timberlake.
4: All right, then this second clip. This woman on a podcast decided to wage war against a certain aspect about Gen X, and this Gen X guy decided, you know what, if she's going to wage war, I'll explain. He very funny clip.
11: I'm sorry, Gen X, if you're listening, the wine stuff, you guys have to take a second and put the wine down.
12: You guys are alcoholics.
13: Okay, there's a lot to unpack here. First of all, you have to understand where Gen X came from. We've raised ourselves. We had wine in church. It's Jesus juice. And if you're Italian, like me, we were allowed to drink wine before we were allowed to drink coffee. Wine was the gateway to Everclear. Do you know the show Game of Thrones? They drank wine on that show all the time. They were dealing with evil and violence and fire-breathing dragons. That's what it was like growing up in the 80s.
11: We've just done this beautiful horse ride through Tuscany.
13: Tuscany? You can't spell Tuscany without wine.
11: Sorry to call it a specific generation, but I just simply have to.
13: You couldn't have called it out better than if you said 8675 and waited for people to shout 309.
4: That's I think that's so good.
0: So, is that the whole bit? Well, basically, he's a comic, and it's a couple of, is it Gen Z or a couple of Gen Alphas complaining about Gen Xers that drink too much? This is the problem. And I appreciate that guy. He's cool, man. He's got a bunch of them where he calls out. You got to go to his, I forgot the name of the comic.
4: I thought it was Brian Regan, but it's like Dan Regan Comedy.
0: No, it's not Brian Regan.
4: No, that Dan Regan Comedy.
0: Yeah. But he's got a good Instagram page. And I mean, anyway, that's the
6: thing. Think about it. I really can't think of 20 somethings like buying a bottle of Boone's Farm or whatever at the liquor store.
0: There's a, you know, it's funny. You got the younger, the young 20s, but then you get like my kid and all his buddies. They have
6: AJ
0: no
6: like
0: problem
6: wine?
0: Drinking. Yeah, he drinks. He's got a, I don't know. I gave him a wine rack for his new house.
6: Still hasn't put it up.
0: And he's got two bottles in it.
4: Nice.
0: You know, yeah. And I gave him the two bottles. But no, I know he likes to cook and but I think when you start dating and you get to wine in your 30s, right?
4: I don't. I can't ever see myself getting into wine, man.
0: Oh, you will. It happens to everyone. I used to say the same thing. I was a beer and a whiskey guy, a rum guy. And then all of a sudden, I don't know what happened. The lights, oh, let's go to wine country. And then you act like you're a little bit more sophisticated.
4: The only reason I don't think it's super effeminate is because that's what they drink in like Goodfellas and The Godfather. Other than that, though, I think it's just like a girl's drink. I think wine is for girls.
0: You don't have to have your pinky out.
6: I mean, that glass, it doesn't scream masculinity. I will say that.
4: No, it doesn't.
6: You mentioned it.
4: You got a nice small glass with a big ball in it.
6: Can we change the wine glass? Can we make it more masculine? No, I need a masculine wine glass.
0: They're designed. Well, it's funny that you say that. Now, our friend, he's a friend of ours. Our friend Anthony Bruno, when we go out to a restaurant and we order wine, he says, "Give me it in the short, stubby water glass." He likes to drink.
5: Oh, really?
0: And if you watch Goodfellas, they don't drink wine in big fancy wine glass. They drink it in a short little water glass, and that's why he does it. He wants to look like
6: you know the one
5: right.
6: Time.
5: But don't they have the long stems so that the wine can breathe? And isn't the cup designed
6: that serves a purpose?
4: Yeah, so your body heat of your hand doesn't touch the wine either.
0: Okay. See, right. Look at you. You're on your way, Lewis. All right, it's news time.
5: Yeah, exactly.
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15: I'm Mike Anderson.
16: I am Lewis Diaz.
5: And I'm Wendy Grossman. For the third straight day this week, the National Weather Service has issued a heat advisory for South Florida, both Broward and Miami-Dade. It is in effect from 11 this morning until 7 tonight, when it can feel as hot as 110 across the region. We also have Saharan dust moving in, which will make it feel even hotter and could aggravate your allergies. I guess stay inside. The heat is no joke. This heat wave that's been gripping Europe has killed over 5,000 people in Germany. 5,000 people in Germany. Yeah.
0: What are they doing?
5: They don't have air conditioning.
0: Outside. And they just lay in there and they sweat to death?
5: They said the temperatures were over 100 degrees basically for the entire month of June. And they said at least 4,200 of the deaths were for people 75 and older. So they just couldn't take it.
0: Yesterday you were talking about your dog, Mike, and Lewis. You both had your heat exhaustion with your dog.
6: Yeah.
0: Funniest, I don't know if the internet was listening to me, but right in my feed this came up. Safety tips for dogs in the heat, and this is not a comedy, but this is legit. Watch out for signs of heat stroke, heavy panting, and loss of energy. If you're on a walk and they start acting weird, find shade and give them water. You know what you should do? Bring water with you on a walk nowadays, right?
6: Bottle of water.
0: Spray them with a hose and call the vet. Number two, don't make them go swimming. Most dogs like to swim, but some breeds like the pit bulls don't, so don't carry them into the water because it just freaks them out.
6: My dog
0: loves to swim, but he doesn't love, if I'm in the pool, he'll freak out, but if he can walk into if he can walk into the beach or walk into the water, he's fine. But the pool thing freaks him out. Don't burn their paws on the sidewalk, so test the ground with your hand. That makes sense. Or walk them in the grass for sure. Give them a haircut, but don't shave them. Trimming their hair is okay. Some dogs have an extra layer of hair that actually helps them keep them cool in the summer. Check with the vet or Google it.
4: I give my dog a mohawk. Shave them,
0: look, bro, if you shave them, do you know why they say don't shave them?
5: No.
4: Sunburns.
0: Sunburn. Oh. Yep. Lewis, you're brilliant, man.
4: I'm just really white.
0: And then give them a, it says here, give them a checkup petting. If they're spending a lot of time exploring outside, check out their fur. Make sure they don't need extra brushing or bathing. Check their skin for irritation from sun, insect bites, etc. And that's Paul Castronovo's safety tips for dogs during today's heat advisory.
6: Heat advisory.
0: Now back to Wendy.
5: All right. Well, if that didn't scare you, this surely will. South Florida lawmakers are now demanding Washington immediately tighten security over the Florida Straits. This is all in response to classified intelligence showing Cuba has stockpiled over 300 offensive drones from Iran and Russia and reportedly is considering using them to attack Guantanamo Bay and Key West, which is just 90 miles away. Experts warn these low-cost flying bombs carry 100 pounds of explosives.
0: Jesus.
6: Cuban drone advisory.
0: Another one. Listeners,
4: we got advisories for everything.
0: Our production budget has gone, you know, it's dropped precipitously.
5: Took the summer off. Yeah. Every good time God. We have an advisory, it'll be Mike's robot. All right. Colorado State University is lowering its Atlantic hurricane outlook. Forecasters are now predicting a well below normal season with only 9 named storms, 4 hurricanes, and 1 of them major. Forecasters say a strengthening El Nino in the Pacific is expected to make it harder for storms to develop. A New York woman has filed a negligence lawsuit against the Boca Raton Resort, saying a hotel elevator fell to the ground while she was inside back in 2025.
0: Oh, my God.
5: Teresa LaRocco says she suffered severe injuries like disability, disfigurement, mental anguish, and permanent medical expenses. The suit claims that the resort should have known or warned her about a dangerous condition before the elevator failed.
0: Write her a check. You know who owns that
5: damages
0: hotel?
5: Damages in excess of $50,000.
0: Do you know who owns that hotel?
4: Dan Marino.
0: No. God. No. Michael Dell.
5: Yes. I remember he got it. Yes.
0: Dell.
6: From Dell Computers?
0: Dell? Yes. That guy.
6: You got a Dell thing? Dell Computer. Guy?
0: So he can afford to whatever check. Yeah. That,
4: oh, I yeah. Mean,
0: yeah. I'm
5: she
0: also
5: just
0: bitter
5: wants 50,000.
0: Because he kicked me. That's all she wants?
5: Yeah.
0: 50?
5: She says dude, it's seeking damages in excess of 50.
4: Do you think
0: if I'm in an elevator, don't you sue for like $100 million and then settle, you know? If you start at 50, you're not getting any more.
4: I think, no, because right. She has a really cool future out of her now because Disney's going to bring her in as a consultant for Tower of Terror, and she's going to help make it a little more realistic.
0: That's the punchline for mm-hmm.
4: That was a good plan. Come on, Paul.
0: It is very Tower of Terror-like. Every time I get in an elevator, there's something in the back of my mind. Like the one in our building.
4: The one here, bro.
5: Oh, yeah.
0: That thing's, it does weird things sometimes. And then every now and then they'll send an email out, hey, we're working on elevator 3. And I'm like, I don't know which one elevator 3 is.
4: Yeah, can we number them?
0: Yeah. Anyway, all right.
6: What do you do if it starts to fall? Do you like jump right before it's hit on the ground?
0: Yeah, as soon as it hits the bottom, you jump up like in the movies. Yeah.
5: Yeah, right.
0: No, I jump up. And I grab the girders on the ceiling.
6: Smart.
0: And I just hold on. Yeah. Are you kidding?
5: Yeah, I started taking the stairs at work because I was so freaked out by that elevator.
6: Oh, yep. We had a coworker get stuck in one because of a power outage for like a half hour. I think it might have been longer than that.
4: Yeah, but she was fine because she said the firefighters that saved her were like good-looking, hunky firefighters. So she was okay with it.
0: That doesn't work for us.
4: I mean,
5: yeah, and we also, Paul, we had elevator problems back in the old building. Do you remember Jan got stuck in that elevator for like half of the day?
0: Oh, the late, great Jan Carson. Yeah. I didn't remember that. But
4: we had two floors.
6: Yeah, if you're
4: using the elevator in that building.
5: Wait, she got stuck there for hours.
0: Well, she should have been walking. It was once. You know, can I tell you how many times Jimmy Cefalo and I took that elevator?
6: You notoriously also took the elevator.
0: We would like be standing there. It was one story, and it was just like a. And we'd walk in together at 5 o'clock in the morning. Elevator? Sure. You know what, though? When I lost when I began to lose the weight, I started walking up the stairs. I know you should be proud of me.
16: We are.
5: I saw you the other morning. I was walking up the stairs. I refused to take that elevator.
4: Yeah, and I'm going down. So, like, gravity's doing half the work.
0: Oh, I always take the down.
4: Yeah, I'm always going down. Up is...
0: I don't need to break a sweat before the show.
4: I just get embarrassed.
5: But I'm already sweating because I'm walking in from the parking lot.
4: I'll get embarrassed if I walk in here just like, hey, guys, how's everyone?
0: All right, what else?
5: A new era takes off at Palm Beach International. Sorry, I made a mistake. The former Palm Beach International Airport. Yeah. That's because today it's officially President Donald J. Trump International Airport. Crews have installed new road signs for drivers making their way to the airport along I-95 and the streets leading to the terminals. The DJT directional signs, though, and baggage tags and other airport branding inside the terminal will be phased in the coming weeks.
0: The guys from the Kennedy Center are like, not so fast.
5: Right. Here, take our branding. can't use it anymore.
0: They can't. Didn't we do a Trump bit?
6: Oh, yeah, that's right. Let me pull it up as Wendy finishes up her news here.
0: We recorded it when we first heard the news. I can't remember what the bit was, but it was like a Trump like a parody
6: yeah, commercial. Yeah, it was Trump International Airport.
5: Oh, yeah, we need it for today. It's the debut. I don't know about you guys when you watch movies, but I definitely agree with this survey. They seem like they're just way too long nowadays. Well, a new survey says... Yeah. Most people say 2 hours is too long. A marketing firm says that filmgoers from several age groups and adults prefer films to be about 88 minutes.
0: From the pages of the Paul Castronovo show yesterday, that story was
5: our
0: lead.
5: I missed that one.
0: And we had a big fight about it because these three-hour movies, you want us to come back to the movies? I'm not waiting 3 hours. I don't have time for 3 hours. And then we were like, I watched that movie, the 2001, The Space Odyssey, and it has an intermission in the middle of it, which is the only way to survive a long movie. Stop in the middle of it, do an intermission. Didn't Tarantino do that?
6: Yeah. It was like two movies combined, Death Proof and Planet Terror. And then they played a bunch of like fake trailers in between the movies.
0: Oh, yeah, yeah. Let's all go to the lobby. Let's all go to the lobby.
6: Like you said yesterday, it'll be good for the theater, too. They'll sell more food, sell more booze.
5: Yeah.
0: And it's 720, and I could give you $1,000 if you want it. The Castronovo $1,000 Minute is coming up next. Had some great contestants on yesterday's program. Should I ask the question next, the Huey Lewis question again?
4: Yeah, sure. Give him a layup.
6: The $1,000 Minute?
0: If they weren't listening, then they wouldn't get it, and that would not be fair. But anyway, I got 10 questions. And if you can do it in 60 seconds, selltobobby.com will pay you a grand coming up next. Caller 28 at 877-210-5936 gets to play the Castronovo $1,000 Minute next.
17: 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Love Diet Coke. It's the best Coke, frankly. 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And if your flight's delayed, fake delay. 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Just being dramatic. 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It's terrible. total disaster. And Miami? 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
2: Oh, man. Here we go. Today, I did not have a chance to quiz our people.
3: Are they tough questions today?
2: I think they're real easy. I think one or two of them might be tough. You know, Angela, I think the ladies tend to do better. I don't know why. Maybe they're better at trivia. Maybe they pay more attention. They don't have the ADD like we do. But Angela, I have a good feeling about this lovely woman from Tamarack. Hi, Angela.
4: Hello.
2: Angela.
5: Hello.
2: Oh, boy. Angela, I'd like to ask you a question that was asked earlier in the show. This does not count against the Castronovo $1,000 minute. But the question is, what does Huey Lewis want?
4: A new drug.
3: Damn, right, she's good.
2: You would have got it. All right,
3: she's good.
2: See? You see? But you didn't get anything for that. Angela, what are you on your way in?
4: No, I'm parked right now. I'm on my way to work.
2: All right, that's what I mean. Are you on your way in? What are you doing? Where do you work?
4: I'm a chiropractor.
2: Oh, okay. So we have a smart listener who still wants to take money from us. I love a chiropractor. I'm a big fan of chiropractic work.
3: Yeah, especially I really do. Chiropractic and medical in
2: there
3: Kendall.
2: You go.
3: SilverChiroMed.com.
2: Thank you, Mike. Bell. Angela, do you have multiple chiropractors working with you, or do you work on your own?
4: I'm an associate to another chiropractor.
2: Understood. Okay. And how's Tamarack? Because I always, you know, people from Tamarack are like, oh, we got to go to Margate to party, right?
4: It depends.
2: All right, here we go. I'm going to get the clock going, Mike. Can you fire that thing up?
3: Yeah,
2: make sure it's working.
3: Pull that clock out.
2: All right, good.
3: It's out.
2: By the way, I got a buddy at Wimbledon who's texting me pictures from Wimbledon. How cool is that?
3: A buddy's at Wimbledon?
2: All right.
3: Who's at Wimbledon?
2: Drew. The official plastic surgeon of the show. He's the only friend I have that just absolutely lives for tennis. And he goes to Wimbledon every year.
3: Yeah, I can't.
2: I couldn't
3: name one buddy that watches tennis. I mean, plenty that watch golf. But not
2: You
3: tennis.
2: Know what's funny, though? I used to watch tennis. I don't know why. I mean, back when McEnroe and Jimmy Connors and Serena and Venus were. Yeah, I don't know. It just seems like the male game. I don't know. Why are we talking about tennis? I got to get this.
3: Honestly,
2: poor lady
3: take
2: wants money for
3: her tennis. I think.
2: Oh God.
6: I'll take watching paint dry for $300.
2: Are you ready, Angela?
4: As good as I'll ever be.
2: All right, answer as quickly as you can, and I'll go as fast as I can too. And Mike, get ready with the clock.
3: Clock's ready.
2: Question number one: what singer is known as the Material Girl? Go.
4: Madonna.
2: Number two, what NFL team is based in Dallas, Texas?
4: Cowboys.
2: Number three, what U.S. president resigned from office?
4: Ooh. Mm. Oh, I forgot who did that.
7: Mm. I am not a crook.
4: Clinton?
2: Nope. Not Clinton.
4: Shoot.
2: Try again. Mike, can you hit the buzzer?
4: Yeah.
3: I mean,
4: resigned from damn it, Nixon.
2: Yeah, the Watergate thing. Oh, man, I thought that, son of a crap, that was an easy number three.
4: Oh, my goodness.
3: Wow. I guess the women aren't better than the guys.
2: Don't shoot her. Don't shoot her in the head. Watch it, Mike. Yeah, Anderson, my God.
3: Just kidding.
2: All right, I got to come up with three more questions, and we'll do it again at 10 after 9. Angela, it was a pleasure meeting you. You pulled over. Go back to work. Go put the Tim's unit on somebody. Put some ice on them. Tell them to rest, and then you'll come back in 20 minutes.
4: Thank you. Have a hectic.
2: You too. Son of a gun.
3: Damn.
2: She's going to kick herself all day, you know.
6: Dude, and the best was, it was after he played the buzzer that she was like, wait, obviously Nixon. It was perfect.
3: I know. Just blanking.
2: Hey, I'm excited about Mike's
3: awful
2: list of the week menu items that aren't so hot anymore, like chicken a la king.
3: Yeah, a lot of people said that one. It started because I was like, I saw a banana split on like an old TV show, and I'm like, whatever happened to the banana split? That used to be like the premier dessert at like a diner, right? Like if you're really going all out, you're getting the banana split.
2: You know, like, but it was always so big. And then you're like, well, should we split it? And then there's nothing more disgusting.
3: And honestly, like,
2: you can't.
3: The banana really
2: splitting
3: doesn't
2: ice cream
3: do anything.
2: Is vile.
3: Yeah. It's like splitting soup, basically.
2: Yeah. But the banana with chocolate on it is a good thing.
3: I mean, it makes the banana better, but the banana makes the ice cream worse. Right.
2: That's a pretty hot take, Anderson.
3: But that's what started my list. And I started thinking of other items where they were really hot for a time and then just kind of, where'd they go? They just disappeared.
2: All right, listeners. Friends of the show, this is your chance to help us with Mike's awful list of the week. Menu items that are no longer popular or hot anymore. You can leave us a message on the iHeartRadio app, the Talkback Mike, or you can just simply call the show at 877-210-5936. The awful list and Germs with Gina coming up shortly. She just told me that it's Germs with Gina goes to the mall.
6: Oh, nice. Right there.
3: Yeah, there's a lot going on.
2: Yeah. That's a summertime treat. All right. So get the mall sound effects ready.
3: Okay.
2: 7:34, the Paul Castronovo Show is underway.
0: 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Like a cold beer at 10 a.m. Wrong, but oh so right. 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

0: Mike's awful list of the week.
1: Say it proud. It's 7:40 in the morning. You've reached Mike's awful list, which today is
2: menu items. Go ahead.
1: Yeah,
2: please.
1: Aren't hot anymore. Like you saw banana split, and you're like, yeah, we never have those. Yeah.
2: I really don't, right? I mean, unless you go to, like, what's that famous ice cream? Jackson's. I'm sure they got one.
3: No, yeah, you don't see banana splits anymore, man. That's right.
2: Yeah, I can't remember the last time I walked by a table and saw a banana split.
1: Because if you order it, immediately people are like, well, there's a fatty.
2: It is a lot. I mean, because that's three scoops of ice cream, right? And the chocolate.
1: When you mentioned this list, I immediately thought of two dishes. Salisbury steak, which I don't even know what it is. And the other one is Chicken Diane. And I think they still serve those things on airplanes, don't they?
2: Chicken Diane? What even
1: I don't know.
2: I've heard the name.
3: I've also heard of
1: Siri,
3: Steak Diane.
1: What is
3: Diane?
1: Chicken Diane? Steak Diane is a thing, too, yeah.
4: Chicken Diane is a dish with nicely seared chicken breasts and a rich and flavorful pan sauce. The sauce is made with mushrooms, shallots, garlic, Dijon mustard, Worcestershire sauce, brandy, heavy cream, and chicken broth.
3: Oh, it sounds
1: delicious. I have an idea for a bit one day. One day I'll do the whole show, just me and Siri.
2: Oh, God.
1: You guys take a day off. Anyway, I'm dying to hear what you came up with. Did our listeners leave any messages on the talkback mic?
2: Number two on my list, and the listener nailed here.
5: Hey, guys. Good morning. This is Gladys from Pembroke Pines. One of the items that I no longer see in any type of menu is potato skins. Are really hot as an appetizer.
1: Oh yeah.
5: Say like late 90s, maybe early 2000s, and then they just
1: really.
2: Oh yeah, back in the 90s.
1: Wait a minute. Doesn't every sports bar still have potato skins?
2: Not anymore. I mean, does Flanagan's have potato skins? They might.
1: I don't know. I don't have the menu in front of me. Someone has potato. I don't know if that's a.
2: Oh no, really? It's not like it used to be. Wendy, back me up. It used to be every sports bar's appetizer menu had potato skins.
3: Pizzeria Uno had the best ones.
1: Strong dish, man. I love those things. But where are they? Like, what do they do with the potato that they pull out of the skins?
2: They must use it for the mashed potatoes, right?
1: Oh, maybe, yeah.
2: They can't be wasting all that potato.
3: Well, you got a little bit of potato in the potato skin.
1: Give me another dish.
2: Number three on my list? My mom used to get this all the time.
1: Wait, what was number one?
2: Number one was the banana split. We started with that one.
1: Oh, okay, yeah.
2: But the French dip sandwich with the au jus used to be a standard on every menu.
1: Well, go to Chicago and they have a Chicago, beef. It's the Chicago beef sandwich, which is the same damn thing if you ask me. Only it's not a bunch of Frenchies. It's us over here in Chicago.
3: How many more sandwiches do you have?
2: On my list, that might be the only one.
3: Dude, because the Monte Cristo is not anywhere.
1: The Monte Cristo.
3: And it's fattening. It's so bad for you, but man, it's so good.
1: What is the Monte Cristo? I know it.
3: It's like a deep-fried sandwich, like French toast, kind of, and it's got to I got to look it up because I'm not doing it any justice.
1: Gina, what's
6: I
1: that
6: I feel
1: one
6: like at Disney, all the restaurants there, they have that.
2: Oh,
1: what's
2: that's
1: that sandwich
2: Monte Cristo.
1: They have in the France one? What is it? Croque...
3: a croque madame or a croque monsieur.
1: Croque monsieur, yeah. That's like a fried, deep-fried grilled cheese sandwich baked in a...
3: A Monte Cristo. Is a fried sandwich with ham, turkey, Swiss cheese, dipped in egg batter like French toast, and then pan or deep fried until golden brown. And then they serve it with dipping jelly.
2: Oh, I want one so bad right now.
1: I guess, so far everything we're mentioning is very fattening.
3: Unhealthy.
1: Maybe that's why these dishes have disappeared, right? What about chicken fried steak?
2: I mean, you still find that at like the Cracker Barrels.
3: It's rare.
2: Joints.
3: It is rare.
2: But, yeah, rare, I mean, it's not on
1: nobody
2: most
1: menus. Dispute everything I say. Mike is like, no.
3: Because it's Mike's off of it.
1: My list.
3: He gets final stick.
2: But, because I have seen it. I think even Waffle House has a chicken fried steak.
1: Chicken Diane doesn't show up. All right, what else?
2: Clams Casino.
6: I see that.
2: You still see that?
1: Yeah, I see
6: not
1: it,
6: often,
1: too.
6: Not
1: yeah.
6: often, but I've seen it.
1: Yeah,
6: not
1: as come much. Up to... In New
3: come
1: England, they have all the clam dishes. You know, they got clams oreganato. The Italian restaurants have... baked clams and clams are red. I'm going to go ahead and not allow that one. Maybe Casino. Well, I don't know what the difference is.
2: Yeah, what's... they, like, bake the clams with, like, crap inside the shell, right? It's almost like a crab imperial, but with clams.
1: Hey, kinda. I serve baked clams. You know, at Doris Italian Market sells them already stuffed, and you throw them in the oven. They're unbelievable. It's one of my favorite things to buy because it's a pain in the ass to make your own. But if they, you know, the way they make them already done, all you got to do is throw them in the oven.
2: Another big one that kind of blew up in the 90s and is not as hot anymore, the soup in a bread bowl used to be a standard. And it was great. I don't know why it went away because, God, like a clam chowder and a bread bowl, and then you could rip the bread off and eat that.
3: How great was it when Domino's took the bread bowl and turned it for pasta?
1: Oh, that's right.
3: Do you
1: know
3: how many times? Yeah. The amount of bread bowl chicken Alfredos I had. How did you get to 400 pounds? Domino's chicken Alfredo bread bowl. So good.
6: So good.
2: God, they were good. But yeah, they were. I remember like every restaurant had one.
6: Panera has those.
2: Yeah, they probably.
3: They still do?
2: But I think
3: it's fire.
2: Just not like it used to be. Another big one, this is from social media, the old-fashioned ice cream soda or root beer float. I remember drinking them every weekend when I was a kid.
3: Not a lot of float.
2: I haven't even thought about one in a decade.
3: Not a lot of floats. Like a Coke float, root beer float.
2: Oh, nothing. I like the Coke float even better than root beer.
1: My parents' generation, you know, they all lived on the root beer float, and they go to we're going to go out for ice cream, the ice cream parlor, and have an eclair.
3: Go to the soda fountain?
1: Soda fountain. Yeah, that's what it was. All right.
2: Real quick before we jump here, last one from social media. French dressing used to be a mainstay. Now who uses French dressing?
3: Well, it's all the immigrants.
1: You weird ranch people.
3: Took over with ranch.
1: Took over the world,
2: So, yeah, hit us up. I missed a lot
1: French
2: here.
1: French dressing.
2: I mean, think about it. When's the last time you had French dressing in your fridge?
3: Well, no one likes French people, so.
1: I like oil Freedom and vinegar dressing. Dressings. I just Freedom. Like vinaigrette. I hate the creamy dressing.
2: I love it.
1: What about
2: like
1: creamy Was it Catalina? Cheese. Catalina dressing?
6: Yeah.
1: Remember that one?
6: That's like an Italian, a souped up Italian. Yeah.
2: Yeah, would they add
1: Catalina? Yeah. How about Green Goddess? Anybody?
6: That's great. Oh, I love Green
1: Goddess. Yeah, that's good stuff, right?
2: What is
1: it? Why do we do this? We get so freaking hungry.
2: I know. I'm starving right now. Damn it.
1: I don't even know what it is.
3: Anyone want to bring us Monte
6: something?
3: Cristos?
6: I think it has got avocado.
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2: or
1: blue cheese, and then she'll put oil and vinegar in with it. It's like, ask her about it when she comes on the show with the highly rated Germs with Gina segment.
6: But blue cheese crumbles on top of a balsamic vinaigrette. Oh, amazing. Yeah.
1: I'm a feta cheese guy, man. Anyway, Germs with Gina next. Gina goes to the mall as the Paul Castronovo Show continues.
0: The Paul Castronovo Show, like a raccoon in a dollar store. Messy, relentless.

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0: 101.9. Coming up right after 8, a little thing called Florida Man or Not. But first,
1: if you touch
0: it's 7:55. There she is.

0: This is a segment called Germs with Gina. So, Gina goes to the mall. This is what she just, she's waltzed in here and said, I'm going to the mall with my segment. Good morning, my love.
1: Good morning. Good morning, everyone.
2: Good morning. Good
0: what
2: morning.
0: Made you think about the mall?
1: I always germs. Think about the mall. I love the mall.
0: There's a girl from Boca. That's true. You don't have to go
1: That's
0: to the mall
1: because
0: you got
1: question.
0: QB. You got friggin' QVC showing up every 3.5 minutes.
1: Yeah, right.
2: Now, do you prefer
1: no,
2: the
1: No, nothing
0: right.
1: beats a real. Nothing beats the in-person experience. I'm not a, and I try to never order clothes online or shoes.
3: You know what's so funny? My wife took the girl shopping yesterday in the morning. My one of my kids was like, Mom, I don't feel so good. Well, we got to go shopping. So, like, if you feel sick, we'll go home. And they went shopping, never complained. And when they got home, full day of shopping, Mom was like, oh, hey, Maya, you never felt sick anymore. She's like, yeah, you should take me shopping every day. It makes me feel better.
0: Yeah, there you go. Well, you're starting early, man.
3: Yeah, man.
0: You're starting her early.
1: I love that girl.
3: She's good.
1: She's on it.
0: So Mike Anderson lives at the food court. A lot of people don't necessarily know that. Like,
2: yeah, when I lived in Pines, I used to stop by the Pembroke Lake Mall all the time. And I go right to Kelly's Cajun and get the bourbon chicken, sometimes the blackened chicken, or I might hit Sbarro's if I'm feeling froggy. But love the mall food court. Love
0: All
2: it.
0: Right. So is it Germany?
1: Chances are you got sick there.
3: Yeah. Or he built right? a strong really? Enough immunity that he's
0: yeah.
3: now.
0: Is it a thing? Right. Is it a thing? The malls get you sick?
1: Well, yeah, there's certain parts of the mall that are really nasty. Food court is one of them, since you brought that up
2: the
1: first.
2: The food court tables are
1: the
2: disgusting.
1: The tables are disgusting. You know what else is disgusting? Is the ketchup, like, pumps and
0: oh,
1: soda
0: I don't
1: fountains.
0: Get those.
1: The soda
0: Everybody
1: fountains,
0: touches.
1: The ketchup pumps. Like, you need to take your napkin and pump your ketchup with, you know, or barbecue sauce or whatever you're doing, Mike. I don't know, Chipotle business.
2: My guac pump.
1: But you like today's... don't touch those ketchup pumps and things, and then go ahead and dig into your fries. That's gross.
0: Let's name our podcast today. Pump your ketchup. I think that's a good name. Either that, or that's an alternative rock band in name. Hey man, we're going to I think Financial Amphitheater to see Pump Your Ketchup.
2: What kind of band is it?
0: Those
2: punk.
0: Those are gross, and they're always. They always have that weird crust that forms, even the mustard that forms on the little nozzle thing. Oh,
2: well, and then
0: man.
2: There's
0: right,
2: ketchup and crap all over the place, too. They never clean the damn countertop.
0: Well,
2: there.
0: What is the answer, though? Because if you have individual ketchup packets, then that's not necessarily good for the environment.
1: No, I mean, it's just, I mean, I would take that if I could, because some of those pumps and things like have mold and things in them. They're not cleaned regularly. So, yeah, I would totally wipe off my table with a wipe, and then I would make sure that I was careful not to use the pumps and things without a napkin. But you know what really tweaks me so much? If I see someone handling credit cards and people's cash in front of me, like one of the people that work at the restaurant at the food court, and then they start touching the food, it makes me very upset.
0: I yes, and I've seen that. I yelled at the lady at Pollo Tropical one time. She was at the window. I was doing the drive through, and she was at the window. She was the window lady, and she was handling the money. And at the same time, she was filling up. You know the little mini. If you go to Pollo Tropical, see how I said that, Louis? Pollo Tropical. And you ask for the sauces. They fill them up. You know the little mini sauce. They have 3 or 4 to 5 different flavors. She was double dutying. She was doing the cash at the window, and she was also filling up the sauce containers. And she's licking her fingers, and handling the money. And I was like, "Did you just lick your fingers? $22." I'm like, "Yeah, I know, but did you just lick your fingers?" And
1: did you drive away?
0: I never went back. I honestly, that's the one by our old house. I never went back in there. That's it. I'm done with it.
2: Similar to that, when you see him eating food back there. I'm like, hide yourself. Go back in the office if you're going to eat something.
1: But is that where you go and you pay cash? Is that how you hide your food from me? Because I don't know what goes on. Whenever I get in the car after you, there's like a weird piece of change in the cup holder, which I hate.
0: No, that's from CVS. The change is from CVS. I pay cash for the stupid prescription, and they give me like three pennies and a quarter back, and I don't know what to do with it, so I throw it in the cup.
1: Is there germs on that too? Where do you pay cash? No one ever gives me change. There's no change in my life whatsoever.
0: Here's why. I go to the CVS. It's $3.82. I'm not going to put that on a freaking credit card for some stupid statin that I need to take. So I give them the $5 bill, and then it ends up, they give me $2 and then some change back. I don't want it, but I think it's stupid. Isn't it dumb to charge it?
1: I guess.
2: Well,
1: does it gross you out,
2: Gina, when you look in the cup holder and there's a dirty-ass quarter sitting there?
0: That's the problem.
1: Very much so. Yeah, that is the problem.
0: I never eat in a car anymore. Fat Paul used to eat in a car all the time, but Skinny Paul doesn't eat in a car.
1: I didn't know you eat in the car. I just have to put my phone in the cup holder.
0: The worst thing about eating in the car is the worst thing to eat in a car, I think, is a sesame seed bagel. Because you can't hide the evidence, right, Lewis?
2: Yeah. Or even worse, an everything bagel.
0: Lewis, you can't eat. What evidence did you try to hide in the car?
3: Brother, the amount of times that I'll like throw a wrapper under my seat, because I'm the driver, no one goes under my seat, and then my wife's like, oh, I dropped something, let me look under it. I'm like, I'll look for it, I promise, I'll look for it. The amount of fast food wrappers.
0: So sad.
3: Because it's the fast food meal on the way home. And then we eat at home, and that's apparently not healthy.
0: That's how you get to 300 pounds, baby, right, or more. What was your top end?
3: 402.
0: Oh, I got a buddy knocking on the door of 400 right now.
3: It's a very heavy door to knock on.
0: It's a tough number, heavy door. Ralphie hit that number.
2: Oh, Ralphie made a late 500.
3: He surpassed
0: that
3: number.
0: He was getting there, yeah. All right, back to germs with Gina.
1: Yes, let's talk about shopping bags. So if you... Like, it makes me crazy when people come back to the house and put their shopping bags on the kitchen counter or on the dining table. Because, like, imagine you're at the mall and you keep putting your shopping bag down. Like, what if you go in the bathroom or whatever and you put your shopping bag down and then it's on the ground there and then you come home and you put it on the dining table? It's like, that's really bad.
0: So when I come home from work and I put my book bag or my whatever you call it, my knapsack thing, and I put it on the chair and then I come out of the room and it's on the floor, you're the one that moves it?
1: Well, it doesn't get moved by elves.
0: elves. No, but I mean, like, is it because it was on the, like, why do you take it off a chair? I don't understand.
1: No, sometimes I need to sit in that chair to put my shoes on, but if I will not allow it to be anywhere, like on the counter or on the desk or on the, I don't all like right, it on Wendy, the desk.
0: Wendy, when you shop, do you put your bags on the counter?
4: I usually put them on the floor. I unload everything. Like, I'm one of these people, like, once it's in the house, it's getting put away. Like, there's no bags sitting around the house ever, you know?
3: Good for you.
4: So, on the floor.
0: But the problem if you put the bag on the floor, guess who's running in and sticking his nose in it? Not me.
2: He's got to inspect it.
0: Sonny Corleone.
4: He's looking for truffles.
1: He's looking for food.
2: Well, back
1: and
2: to the
1: who knows for food. So,
2: We got to address the bathroom, too, because I swear the mall bathroom is just a notch above the gas station bathroom. Like, they clean them, like, once a week, it seems like.
1: Agreed. It's horrible in there. It's horrible.
2: And there's always been a baby changed
1: recently. You
2: got
1: to go to, like, a Neiman Marcus or something. Roll up in there. Go to that bathroom.
0: Really? Or go to the bathroom inside the Capitol Grill bathroom. I'm just going to go in. We're drinking at the bar. And then you lie and you act like you've already been in there and you use their bathroom.
2: I got yelled at Fat Tuesday and Dolphin Mall. They're like, oh, the public bathroom's around the corner.
0: Oh.
2: After they let my beautiful girlfriend go right on in, and then here I come like, hey, public bathroom's around the corner.
0: Were you wearing that tank top that you wear to the gym with the skinny thing?
2: Yeah, the tank top on, sweatpants.
1: Okay, yeah. Well, last thing I need to warn people about is the escalator. Escalator handrails are the dirtiest things in the mall. They have like mucus, urine, E. coli, blood. And they are never cleaned. They are just disgusting. You're supposed to I pull my sleeve down if I have to hold it. And then you're supposed to use alcohol-based sanitizer after you touch a handrail.
0: Just We flew into MIA. I don't know if it was you or me. I don't know. Coming back from Costa Rica, wherever I was flying in, I at the airport escalator had a sign on it that said, "Escalator handrails are automatically some kind of technology that cleans them." I don't know where it was.
2: Oh, like a UV light, probably.
0: Yes, something like that. Does that work, Gina?
1: I want to believe that. I don't. I don't trust it, but I want to believe it. But I don't see that very often. Certainly not in a mall.
0: What have we learned? Don't use escalator handrails. Don't use the ketchup pump, and don't go to the bathroom at the mall.
2: Yeah, keep your bags off the bathroom floor.
1: And don't put your shopping bags on your kitchen countertop.
0: Yeah, at some point we'll have to talk. Well, we've already talked about suitcases, but how long is the suitcase supposed after vacation supposed to stay on the floor in your bedroom unemptied?
1: Oh wow! According to Wendy, never.
4: Yeah.
0: No, what do I do? The minute we walk in the house, I unload everything, and Gina's sit there for 2-3 days.
2: Oh, really? I would not have guessed that.
4: You can't have it there.
1: It will sit outside for a day or two because nothing in there I need.
0: And my son will pull a suitcase in, open it, and then live out of it until everything's empty in there. and then put it away.
1: That tracks.
0: And that's Germs with Gina!

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3: I am Paul Castronovo.
4: I am Mike Anderson.
5: I'm Luis Diaz.
6: And I'm Wendy Grossman. A heat advisory is in effect for Broward and Miami-Dade for the third day in a row. Plus, we've got a plume of Saharan dust making its way here, so it's going to bring hazy skies, and it will drive the temperatures up even higher. So over the weekend, it's going to feel like it's 110. Today, we get some relief. It's just going to feel like it's 105.
7: Will it at least dry out the humidity? At least.
6: I don't know. It's got somebody dust particles, that. So the problem is it's going to aggravate your allergies or if you've got respiratory issues, so be careful out there. A new study on the impact of head trauma on NFL players shows professional players are four times more likely to die of a neurodegenerative disease than the general population. Among the nearly 20,000 former NFL players studied, the length of their career played a role. Those with five-plus seasons doubled the risk of getting ALS, Parkinson's, or dementia. Robo-taxis are getting a new warning from the federal government. The National Highway Traffic Safety Administration says the companies need to make sure robo-taxis do not block first responders. The government says companies need to make any and all necessary changes this month. This comes amid word that Waymo is now planning to roll out in several new cities, including Tampa. They're going to actually start testing their cars in Tampa next month. I don't know if you guys heard about this one. A Miami TV news executive has been ripping his staff for basically posting, bikini pics online. Anchor Janice Fernandez was on vacation and she posted a picture of herself on vacation. It wasn't tacky or, I don't think it was anything crossing the line, but apparently her bosses did not like it. An internal memo shows that they were these women have been told, the anchors, that they are news anchors. They're not influencers, and to stop their cringy behavior.
0: I know the guy. Bill Pahovey is the news director. I worked for Channel 10 for a couple of years back in the day, and he's been there a long time. I read the article, and afterwards, he went on and saying, this isn't about Janice's pictures. He said, those were fine. You could post vacation pictures in your bikini, but I don't know who he was talking about, Mike.
8: Well, I was thinking J.C. Birch posting her feet. She posts that's her heels every day, but we know what she's doing.
0: That's what I was thinking.
8: Because those feet pictures, I don't know if she's still doing it on Twitter, would have like thousands of likes and comments.
6: Well, that was my point. Don't the station managers want the news anchors to get a lot of influencers and followers? I heard that now, if you're applying for a TV job, they look how many people are following you, and that helps you get the job quicker.
0: His argument was that people don't trust journalists as it is, and if you do stuff like that, he used the example, would Ann Bishop or Dwight Lauderdale have ever done anything like this? They were respected. And I'm thinking, nobody wanted to see Ann Bishop's feet or her body in a bikini. So that's it. But if you want, we can try to call Pahovey. I'll text him, see if he wants to come on here.
6: Also brings up the question, how much of your personal social media does your job have a say over it? We have a job where people know your name, you're on the air and things like that. Certainly for WIOD reporters, you can't come on and say, I love the president, I hate the president. You don't want your views on there. But for regular jobs, if you're a teacher, you can't go around posting, sexy bikini pics, I'm sure, or drinking and things like that, right?
0: The very interesting conversation. My sister worked at Channel 10 forever, but I don't know anybody over there any longer. But I just checked. I don't have his number. I got his email address. But would we? That's a very. Wendy, if you started posting bikini pics, how would Grace handle that?
8: Our boss.
6: I mean, I think, like I said, Janice's picture is just basically her in a bikini. She's not posing sexy.
8: She's not like bent
6: she's
8: over
6: not,
8: with
6: like,
8: a thong.
6: Pursing
8: on.
6: Her lips.
0: No, and Mike,
6: she doesn't have her tongue out.
0: What Mike was saying earlier,
6: not,
0: that's you. Now that's your screensaver. Is that?
8: Well, and remember, there's a story a few weeks back of I don't think she's still with Local 10, but she came over from Tampa, and there was a story that allegedly she was starting an OnlyFans. She disputed that. I forget the anchor's name, but you saw that story too. What? Uh-huh. Maybe that's what precipitated this too. Because she really posts some thirst traps.
0: Well, is JC, go to her site and see if she's still posting
8: her Twitter.
0: Or, you know, because she did have a lot of foot pictures on that Twitter.
8: It was every morning she would post a new one.
0: Ew, right.
4: Really?
0: I haven't seen one in a minute. Not that I have follower.
6: I didn't know she posted feet pics.
0: I'm not a foot guy, but.
8: My God. Her July 4th post. She's in Daisy Dukes and a red, white, and blue bikini
0: top.
8: That
0: must be what he's talking about, right?
4: America.
6: Right, but don't they want people to watch their anchor? I don't know. I mean, before I moved to Miami, every guy I worked with at the station in Atlanta was like, oh, man, those anchors. I mean, Miami is known to have hot news anchors in their markets.
8: When I first moved down here, that was such a culture shock. Watching local news, I'm like, holy crap.
6: Okay, I came from a market where women weren't allowed to wear tank tops or sleeveless. You couldn't show any skin. I got here and I look at the news and this girl looks like she just left the club in her little tiny skirt. I mean, Mike, you too. So it's complete culture shock.
8: Yeah, you don't see that in other markets. They dress like librarians in other markets.
6: Yes.
8: Not.
6: So I was kind of surprised.
0: Really?
8: Yeah, turn on your main morning news. I guarantee you they're all covered up.
0: Oh, I've seen them, man. It's scary.
6: Totally different.
0: All right, we got to jump.
6: All right.
0: Has anyone reached out to the news anchor? What's her name? JC? Not JC.
6: Janice Fernandez.
0: Come on. I'll guarantee you she says no.
6: She wants to keep her job.
0: There's no way.
8: I guarantee you she would not come on.
0: No way. All right, but we'll try. 8:14 now. Up next, Florida man or not. Hey, you didn't tell me. What did the last winner want tickets to?
8: Oh, Kenny, let me call him. Do you just want to set it as Chicago tickets here? And we'll give Kenny the Motley Crue.
0: Sure, you got it. Chicago and Styx tickets. The show's Monday at the I Think Financial Amphitheater. We've got Florida Man or Not coming up next. I don't guarantee that this is a Florida Man story, but there's probably a good chance at least one of them is. Stick around. 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

0: look out.
1: Yeah. We peruse the interwebs for stories of intrigue and idiocy. Thanks to our dear friend Mike Hooley and the people at Plantation Ford. It's time for Florida Man or Not. Tickets to see Chicago and Styx at the I Think Financial Amphitheater. I mean, you will know every single freaking song, and you will sing along with every song. That's how amazing that is. I saw Styx last year. I haven't seen Chicago in ages, but man, it's going to be fun. Don't feel the need that you have to sing. You'll just let the band sing. Oh, they're good at it.
2: When I was seeing Chris Stapleton, there was a girl singing so loud next to me, I couldn't even hear him. I had to move away. Thank God I was on the floor and I could just walk away.
3: Was she sober?
1: Funny Paul doesn't normally drink coffee. Funny Paul doesn't normally drink coffee in the 8 o'clock hour. What happened?
2: Oh no! What, were you up all night?
1: I need a little pick me up. Yeah, I got woken up by the dog at 1 a.m. and it took me a couple hours to fall back. You know, when you look at the clock and it says 1, you're just like, ugh.
2: You know what the best is? When you feel like you've slept 6 hours and you wake up and it's still midnight, you're like, yes.
1: That is actually a good feeling.
3: That is the best.
1: Yeah. You've been asleep for an hour and 12 minutes.
2: But it felt like you had like a full night's rest and you're like, oh.
1: But man, if you've already got your REM sleep, can you get back to that level? Because usually when I fall back asleep, it's a very light sleep. I'm not sure if I'm asleep, but I sort of think I am, and the TV's on in the background. I can still hear it.
2: Oh, God. Yeah, it's almost like a trance-like state.
1: Yes, and so that was me last night. All right, let's go meet Claudette in Boca Raton, calling today to win those tickets. Hi, Claudette.
4: Hi, good morning, everyone.
1: Morning.
3: Where are you friends?
1: Who do you like better, Claudette, Chicago or Styx?
4: Oh, gosh, that's really difficult, but I think probably Styx, because that reminds me of my childhood growing up.
3: Aww.
1: Yeah, me too, man. You like that Miss America album? I do. Miss America.
4: Yes. That's one of my favorites.
1: Oh, you and I should hang out. East or West Boca, Claudette?
4: Yeah, I live in West Boca.
1: Oh, see? I probably can't really hang out with you.
2: You don't go to the other side of the tracks.
1: We go to the mall. That's about it. We go to the mall. No, I tease. All right. I'll begin, Claudette, with story number one, Florida man or not. Here we go. So this blank man tried to hide drugs in a teenager's pocket after getting pulled over. According to this police department, they pulled over this Honda about 4:30 in the afternoon for an expired tag. The man, his name is John Carrero. The cops said they smelled weed coming from the car, so they began to investigate. And then when they found, what they found was 10.1 grams of the cocaine in the teenager's jeans pocket. They later determined that the dad put the drugs in the teen's pocket. And, you know, he was probably like, here, hold this. They also found 8.8 grams of weed, several pipes, and a couple of small baggies that are commonly used to package and sell drugs. The teenager was not arrested, but the Department of Children and Families was notified, and the old man's in jail. Florida man or not?
4: Oh, I think yes, Florida man.
1: That man is probably listening to our show in Florida City.
3: Oh,
1: as
3: nice.
1: As the Monroe County. Yeah, he's one of us. Dummy. Why would you do that to the kid?
3: Hell yeah.
1: Did he think that the kid wasn't going to get searched?
3: That's a smart move, actually.
2: Yeah, you know,
3: smart play.
1: I think the kid, you know what? I'm glad it happened. The kid needs to get away from that jerk. Am I wrong?
3: Yeah.
1: Yeah.
2: I mean,
1: sorry,
2: but it's still a good idea. Just one drug.
1: Not a good dad. He's selling and driving around with a pipe with the kid. Yeah, he's out. All right, number two.
2: All right, woman caught on camera digging up plants outside of a mall, stealing them. Surveillance video captured the woman pulling up decorative plants from planters outside an antique mall last week. Video shows her driving up to the front of the store, digging the plants out by hand and then taking off. Wow. The guy that tends the store's planters said he bought the plants himself from a school plant sale and cared for them for months. The woman is still on the run. So if you or anyone you know has any information on the whereabouts of the plant thief, call us at 87- No, Florida man or woman or not?
4: not Florida?
2: This woman's good. Right there in Kansas.
1: Oh, whoa.
0: Two, yay, four, yay. Two.
1: You're a badass. Look at you.
4: Today is my birthday. That's a great birthday present.
3: Happy birthday.
1: I'm going to tell you this, Claudette. Had you led with that, I would have just given you the tickets.
4: Yay. Thank you, Paul. Thank you.
1: Golly.
4: Awesome. I can't wait.
1: Oh, my God.
3: You know what she was doing? She was waiting. She was holding on to that for her to get one wrong. To be like, by the way, it's my birthday, for us to be like, all right, a Florida woman, I mean, excuse me, and
1: all right,
3: give it away.
1: Let's see how big a Sticks fan you are. What? Finish the sentence. Too much time on my
4: hands.
1: Yay, she knows what she's doing. Too much time on my, too much time. All right, see you at the show Monday night. Up next.
4: Thank you so much.
1: Happy birthday. I hope you go out tonight, get hammered, maybe some sex.
2: Responsibly.
1: Up next,
3: which
1: there
3: one?
1: Are people who go on the internet and they're mean, and they're nasty, and they write ugly things about your friends on the radio. And we have a cathartic moment called
5: Troll Call.
1: Troll Call. And we're calling your names out. And your screen names and your personal name, and we're going
2: to
1: read those trolls on the air
2: and burning it down.
6: Yeah,
1: I got
6: a match.
1: Taylor and I got a million of them. You guys got any?
3: I got a match for their house.
1: No, I mean,
2: I saw the glaring one on your Twitter post over the weekend.
1: Was this the Taylor and Travis one?
2: Yep,
3: I love it.
2: And they called you the worst thing you hate being called.
1: The B word.
2: Yep,
1: he
2: called the B bomb.
1: By the way, the B word, to me, is not an insult, but they're making it an insult, and I'm taking it back.
2: You know what? It sounds so dumb. The boomer. You're
1: a
2: boomer.
3: That's the B word?
1: Back with Troll Call next.
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2: Hey, did any of you guys see SpaceX this morning at 5:28?
3: Yeah.
2: That light was amazing in the sky. Wow. I didn't know what it was. My dog barked. I said, what's outside? And I saw it. Amazing. Then I had to look it up on my phone to see what it was.
4: Yeah. Did you see it?
3: I totally saw the entire thing. Like, I see a light start to appear, and I'm like, oh, it must be a plane, like, coming through the clouds. Then it got bigger, and then it turned into, like, almost looked like a spotlight. Then I saw, like, this, you know, it has a big plume that goes through space, and I'm like, oh, SpaceX or some rocket.
4: How come they don't announce it on the news or, like, put out a, I mean, or do they?
5: They have an app. They have an app and a website for you to check. When I lived in Port St. Lucie, we had such a great view of it, so we were on that website every day. There's a lot of
3: launches. I mean, SpaceX is constantly putting up their Starlink satellites.
4: Is that right? Really? I didn't even know that.
3: They got thousands of them up there.
4: Wow. I got to get that, man. Got to get it for the boat. I'm waiting for it to get cost effective for the average Joe.
3: What's it cost a month?
4: But I am a stockholder. Did I tell you I bought that when it went up? SpaceX. I was in Costa Rica. I didn't mention it on the radio, did I?
3: I think you did at some point.
4: So, you know, I deal with one of those companies, and the guy goes, "Hey, are you interested in?" And I'm not going to say any names, but are you interested in SpaceX? And by the way, the guy told me, he goes, don't mention my name because some of my clients didn't get it.
3: Ooh. Oh.
4: So I go, yeah, give me 100 shares. And I thought I was going to get rich. And then I did the math. I'll do okay if it's in the neck. But they're like, hold it for 10 years. I'm like, 10 years? Yeah, so AJ's going to get the money.
3: It's dropped nice. Since opening. I mean, it was
4: came out at 130. What is it now?
3: 145?
5: Hey, no. Hey, no. That's 15 bucks. Sell.
4: It got up to 2-something. If it splits and jumps a couple of times, yeah. What I should have done was got in on Bezos. Those people that got in the beginning of that, Amazon, that bought it for $1, and then it went up to like $1,000 a share. Yeah, hello.
3: Remember Forrest Gump got Apple right off the jump.
5: Yeah. That's true.
4: That's real.
5: You ain't got to worry about money no more. That's good. One less thing.
4: Hey, man. There's a missing... South Florida is a weird state, as we all know. There's a missing rooster named Pickles. We're heartbroken with this story.
3: Yeah, don't
4: we're
3: laugh, meet, Wendy.
6: This is not Pickles, Todd. The missing rooster?
4: You know, Sorry. It's a true story. Google it.
3: Yeah, this Pickleball Club has his rooster. And they built like a little like house for him on the courts, and he was there every day. After talking to the guy yesterday, he sounded so morose on the phone.
4: It's awful because he's their little mascot. But, you know, I don't trust people down here, man. I don't trust anybody. And especially, is it in Hialeah by any chance?
3: It's in Hollywood.
4: Well, wait, you don't eat roosters, though, right?
3: Well, no, I looked that up.
5: We just sacrifice
3: them. If they're young enough, they will eat roosters. But they say the older rooster is tough and not good to eat.
4: Oh.
3: So typically, this wouldn't be good eating.
5: Yeah, life has made things, has hardened him.
3: This is a rooster on the
4: streets. All right, that's coming up in a minute. But right now, you know, the Paul Castronovo Show is very active on Instagram, Facebook, and X. We post everything in when we can. Food, comedy, fishing, video, whatever. Fireworks. I got... some AI stuff occasionally, but a lot of food stuff, some occasional photographs. So let's begin today's troll call.
7: Man. You're an old fart.
8: Troll call.
9: Shut the f- up, and maybe you'll learn a lesson.
4: I had 5 posts in the last week or so, and I thought, you know, with the Taylor Swift, Travis Kelce wedding, that it would be fun to... I saw a Bert Kreischer post where he was standing next to them in a tuxedo. Like, oh, Bert got invited to the wedding. Cute. And then I realized, oh, I could do the same thing. Gina and I were out roaming around and taking some friends to see in Portland, Maine for the 4th of July, and went to the Portland Headlight, which is a beautiful location. And then I put Taylor and... and Travis in the picture with us.
5: Super cute.
4: It is cute, right? And it looks...
3: Mm-hmm. It looks better than Bert's. Real. More realistic than even Bert's photo.
4: And I said, look at this cute couple we ran into on their honeymoon. You know, it was like it was the day after the wedding. So I guess they left Madison Square Garden and flew right to Maine, but they never changed. They're in their wedding gown and their tuxedo.
5: Well, they had lunch plans with you. They had to hustle up.
4: The first person that commented was someone named Palindrome 90101. And his troll
5: That's
4: said
5: not
4: this.
5: A palindrome.
4: Palindrome 90101.
5: Yeah, but put 90109, so it's a... I hate this guy already. I hate this guy already.
4: Someone take AI away from boomers. Thanks.
10: Boom!
4: The AI... No, I just figured out emojis last week. This is a big leap for
5: Give me a break.
3: People get so pissed off by... I guess people don't like to be fooled.
4: Oh.
3: And I will say, it's so tough now. I have to go to the comments half the time to see if people are saying it's AI or not. Like on
4: tornado. I wasn't trying to pawn it off.
3: Yeah, it was pretty clear that obviously did not happen.
4: However, Quackback 65 says, "There's no way you ran into Taylor and Travis in Maine. Come clean, bro. Where did you actually meet them?"
10: Boom.
5: Poor guy.
4: Boat Shoes Bandit says, "This is why old people shouldn't have Wi-Fi."
11: Boom.
4: Now, you're just trying to take shots? Okay. But I mean, I guarantee you that young people were doing the same thing. It wasn't just boomer guy, was it?
3: Why am I supposed
4: to feel bad about being the elder statesman of rock and roll?
3: Every generation does it. They hate their parents. They blame them for everything. And it's your turn.
4: Video number two, as posted on the Paul Castronovo Show Instagram, I went to a restaurant called Miyake with my friends who just came. They got off a cruise ship. We picked them up. We said, we're going to eat. We had a drink at the rooftop bar. Then we walked over to this place called Miyake, which is a really badass omakase sushi joint. My buddy goes to the bathroom. He comes back. He goes, look at these. They got a bowl of live crabs, and they're serving them up. We got to try them. I'm like, hell yeah. So I did a reel, I posted it, and the comments are from T. Carlita, fact, the inner fat Paul is still there, proving that he will eat anything. And for attention and clicks, that ratchets up a tad.
10: Winning.
4: You know what? I won't eat any. I will not eat gas station sushi. Okay, Carlita, T.
3: Yeah.
4: Carlita.
3: He's got standards.
4: You know, my mantra is, if it blinks, it's protein.
5: Okay. I like that mantra.
4: And Gabby Luisa says, Paul Castronovo eats crabs more like Paul Castronovo has crabs.
5: Hey! You would get mad at me if I said that. You would get mad at me if I said that.
12: That's the punchline of the humor.
4: Yeah, no, I didn't think it was a funny joke.
5: But still, their attempt at trolling. Okay.
4: Now, also, on Throwback Thursday or whatever, I posted a really... This picture showed up in my timeline. I even forgot about it. And it was myself, Billy Corbin, Ron McGill, Ralph Pagano, and Lainey Doss, who at the time was the food writer for New Times or whatever. And we were at the Fontainebleau, and Mike, you were there.
3: Yeah.
4: Yeah. 2023, July, I think it was.
3: Yeah, we're there. Some are giving away hotel rooms.
4: So I said, let's recreate the Brat Pack or the Rat Pack pictures from like Ocean's 11, whatever. So everybody wore a sport coat. We took some cool black and whites. We took some cool pictures, and I posted. And I reposted it the other day, and I'm like, Miami Mafia.
3: Billy Corbin looks like such a dork.
4: By the way, I asked him to collaborate. He didn't respond.
3: He's damn near dead to the show at this point.
4: Is he mad at us for something?
3: I don't know. I remember the last time we had him on, there seemed to be a tone.
4: He doesn't even text me back. It's whatever. You know, have your fun. I mean, I don't understand it.
3: All the things we
4: did
3: for you over the years.
4: Bastard.
3: And this is the thanks we get. Now you're a Levitard guy.
4: FL Sydney 5 said, Miami Mafia, more like Early Bird Special Crew. Okay.
11: Boom!
4: Movie Maven 7 said, My guy thinks he's Danny Ocean from Ocean's 11. Bro, you look like Danny Ocean's dad in a Nordstrom Rack sport coat.
3: Damn.
4: That was brutal. But I will tell you that that coat came from... So he nailed it.
3: It they got such great deals.
4: Absolutely Nordstrom Rack. Yeah. I like that picture, though, man. I was hoping Fontainebleau would put it up.
3: Paul. Oh, like actually print it out and put it up in the lobby?
4: Yeah.
5: Paul, when are you going to get to the firework video?
4: Fireworks from 10 miles away. The old guy watches, or Ursula Johan, the old guy watched fireworks on airplane mode. Why even bother? Wouldn't you have been better off staying home and watching the Macy's fireworks?
11: Boom!
4: Zoom and Zach said, ever heard of getting closer, Paul? Look, man.
5: Dude, so what's so funny is that day, that the day after that we're here, it was you had off, it was me and Mike, and we were just trolling the ever-living life out of this video. Because I really thought it was a bit. I thought you were making fun of bad videos. And then Mike was like, so we told everyone to go over there, see it. So on the Instagram, I see comments trolling Mike. For his...
4: Oh, did they?
5: Yeah. They were like, yo, I was dying when Mike told that barbecue grill story when you had the big, big flare-up. You almost killed your grandmother-in-law because of all the smoke. He goes, those Cubans were like, look at this gringo. He can't even make hot dogs. I needed that laugh. Someone goes, that police car is blocking the fireworks. That's
3: because it looked like a siren. It looked like the top of a police car.
4: All right. Yeah, I mean, we screwed up on the 4th and we didn't have a good place to watch the fireworks. I probably shouldn't have posted it. I did. And the other video, the other thing I posted was a bald eagle landed in our backyard and was eating a fish.
5: Oh my God.
4: And I posted some cool pictures.
5: That was cool.
4: And Bobby Lynx said, congrats, you discovered nature. City Slicker Sam said, it's just a bird. Relax. You know what?
3: Yeah, it used to be so special.
4: The American bald eagle on the 4th of July, dude. Who else gets to see that?
5: That's so cool.
3: It used to be so rare to see a bald eagle. Now, they're out of control. Like, I see them all the time.
5: Where?
4: In Florida?

0: Oh, man, this story breaks my heart. It's just sad, man. Friggin' pickles. So, if you haven't seen the story, the Castronovo show is all over it. Pickles, the rooster, we think may be stolen from Stanley Goldman Memorial Park in Hollywood. Our guest right now is Todd Fopiano, who has been a friend of Pickles for a while here. It's like a, he's like the mascot at the pickleball courts. And Todd, I think we saw this story in New Times and broke our hearts. Welcome to the show.
1: Yeah, thank you very much for broadcasting this for us. We appreciate it.
0: So, all right, take us back to the beginning. I guess you guys were playing pickleball, and this rooster was hanging out at the courts. And where would the rooster?
1: Yep.
0: Where would Pickles go when you guys were hitting the ball?
1: Well, you know, he wandered up here about a year and a couple months ago, and you know, at first we didn't know who he belonged to, and we found out a little bit later. But long story short is, you know, he became pretty much a local pet and friend here to everybody at the court. So we have about 2,500 members here, and it's an active pickleball community and skateboard park as well. So as he finally made a home here, we named him. He used to hang out in the morning. We have instructors that teach. He would sit on the bike rack and watch people play. He actually got to the point where, you know, people would bring food and feed him and take care of him, and he would be waiting here over by the concession, and he'd follow you around like a puppy sometimes. And
2: oh,
1: you know,
2: nice.
1: I'm out here pounding the pavement right now, still putting up flyers, and we're hoping we can get somebody to give us a little more information on this. You know,
0: so Todd, I mean, like, how would you, do roosters look different? Like, could you tell the difference between two different
2: That's
0: roosters?
2: A good question.
3: Oh, this one's unique. I mean, have you seen the missing poster? It's a certain type of rooster, right, Todd?
1: It's definitely a different rooster. This one here is it's an ornamental breed. It's a bantam breed, and it's a silver Seabright chicken. So the only way to tell it between a rooster and a chicken typically is the part on the top of the head, and they have a spike on their leg, and they have silver legs, and they're really an ornamental. They're beautiful, and they're actually an endangered species here in the States.
0: Oh, well,
1: but they're common,
0: why,
1: but they're small.
0: You think that's why somebody stole it? Because it's a valuable deal?
1: You know, I don't know. I mean, it's a beautiful bird. They're really small. They're not even a pound, you know, and with feathers, if you took it off, it'd probably look very small. But he became not so friendly. He was still a wild bird. He wasn't domesticated.
0: What?
1: There were a couple of people that could hold and pick him up and do things with him. But, you know, we tried not to do that because he wandered up and he was still, you know, part of the environment. We didn't want to.
0: Todd, do you think maybe like a predator, like a python or one of those coyotes grabbed him, or
2: maybe
0: dog
2: became a speed bump?
0: Oh, no. Run over? Okay.
1: You know,
0: we
1: do have cameras here, and in the beginning, Caps used to sit here and kind of toy with him, and then he kind of would go up under, we have awnings, so he made a perch up there, and eventually we made a whole roost for him up there with, you know, stuff he could sleep in and protection from the wind and all that. And I hadn't really seen too much of that activity lately. We don't have coyotes here. We don't have raccoons here. There's also a black chicken over by the convenience store that's been here for 2 years. So, yeah, Pickle's been a survivor. He's been grabbed by dogs before, and they maybe were playing with him. But,
0: oh,
1: you know, just
0: man.
1: Recently he got away from a dog. So
0: what about, in the article that I read, it said that there was somebody on a scooter may have grabbed him.
1: Yeah, that's the last word we heard between the skate park and some witnesses. We don't have live cameras, so apparently a young boy came up on a scooter with a net, took him, and people tried to chase him. He took off on an e-bike or scooter, and that's the last that we heard.
0: Bitch.
1: Whether it's a
0: real
1: story.
0: Man.
1: Yeah, no one
0: right,
1: would probably make something up like that.
0: It says here that currently the reward is $450. I'm gonna step up and add $50 to make it an even $500. If you find, I'm good for the money. If they find Pickle,
1: okay, we got another $100 today, so we can up it to $600, I guess, because someone else just offered another $100, and we're just keeping our fingers crossed. We're not giving up hope by any means. Now we have empty nest here, and everybody's kind of bummed. You come in the morning.
0: Is there?
1: And
0: we got to run.
1: The community, you know.
0: Todd, we're going to run here, okay. But give us a number or a contact. Like, if somebody finds Pickles, should they just call us? What do we do?
1: You can give them my number, or you can have them give them a call at your number and just pass it on to me either way.
0: Anybody finds Pickles, you know, 877-210-5936. Lewis or Mike, maybe we should put something on our Instagram.
2: Sure.
4: Yeah. We'll I think a picture right. Because Pickles look so unique.
0: Right. Pickles
4: white
0: is cool.
4: And black.
0: Yeah. All right, Todd Fopiano, thank you. The reward's $500. What is it, Lewis?
2: No. We're good. We're good.
1: All right. Appreciate it.
5: There he goes.
6: If you find this is unsolved mystery.
2: I've been waiting for hang up. You know what happened? A Cuban found his way up to Hollywood. And now Pickles is the number one fighter in an underground.
3: Oh, God, they broke him into fighting.
4: Pickles is a lover.
0: Bro, he weighs a pound. He's
2: bro,
0: not,
2: they all weigh a pound. This one's got... Shout. You heard him say he's not domesticated. So that means one of these Cubans was up there playing pickleball, saw him take a bite at someone, and was
0: did
2: like,
0: really
2: this
0: that?
2: One is good. This one is a natural.
0: Do they really do cockfights in Little Havana?
2: My brother. They just had a ring torn up like a couple weeks ago.
0: Oh, yeah, that's right. Yeah.
3: How do you train the roosters for that?
2: You just get them angry. And some of them, are, like Pickles, are just born to do it. Like I didn't want to say that.
0: You with can the mock guy on the phone. It, but I'm not. I'm gonna. Yeah, we're gonna find this. If we find it, this is the one thing. This will put us over the top.
2: I'll go to a couple fights this weekend, and I'll see if I.
3: Yeah,
2: right.
3: You go undercover.
2: Undercover, yeah.
0: Shifting gears, folks. Let's go to Hollywood. It's time to go over to today's Emmy Awards or yesterday's Emmys. I watch a bunch of these shows. I don't really pay attention to the Emmys, but sometimes, like, when you see them, like, oh, what is that? Oh, what is that? Oh, what is that? So, best drama. Raise your hand if you watch these shows. The Diplomat, Netflix. I love that show. Kerry Russell. Anybody?
3: I have not seen it. Wendy?
4: Never watched
0: it. It's the best.
4: It.
0: There's three seasons. She's fantastic. The cast is great. It's an American Diplomat. All right. Gilded Age. I don't watch those period piece movies. The Gilded Age, HBO Max. Mike, do you watch A Knight of Seven Kingdoms on HBO?
3: Oh, if you guys have not watched that yet, it's on par with first season of Game of Thrones.
2: It can't be.
3: I'm telling you.
0: Nothing is.
3: It's way better. Like, it smokes House of Dragon.
0: I never watched House.
3: It's so much. It's good. I'm telling you, you will not be
0: how much,
3: upset that
0: is there
3: you
0: a lot that. Of incest? Is there a lot of incest?
3: Yeah, I don't really think you do.
2: Well, then
3: see,
2: I'm out.
3: There's full frontal
0: I'm
3: male
0: out.
3: Nudity.
0: I
7: took your joke. I'm sorry.
0: Also, best drama, Paradise on Hulu. Don't know that one. I know. Is that a lady show? Anybody? The Pit, which has got more nominations.
3: I've watched some of that because my girlfriend watches it. It's a hospital show. People are coming in.
0: It's ER.
3: Yeah,
0: it's
3: basically.
0: ER.
4: It's Noah Wiley, right?
0: Yeah, it's Noah. He's back. This show, I watched season one on Apple, Pluribus, with Rhea Seehorn so from... I loved it. Yeah.
3: Although the ending, you know, left you wanting more, because it really wasn't much resolution. But to the season. Did you watch it, Diaz?
2: No, I haven't seen a new show.
3: That's another one. Definitely watch. It's for the whole family.
2: Are you?
3: Except the kids.
0: Yeah. Slow Horses is so good.
3: Yeah, everyone raves about that show.
0: Gary Oldman in a ratchet British spy that's not good enough to be... They're kind of rejected MI5 guys, and it's so good. And he's just... disgusting, and it's great.
2: Gary Oldman?
0: And Apple.
3: What do you mean he's disgusting?
0: Gary Oldman, yeah.
3: Like
0: he's a great
3: just
0: actor.
3: Eating like a pig and picking his nose?
0: He farts. And he's ripped up clothes. He's got greasy hair. He drinks and eats too much. He really does it well. And Your Friends and Neighbors on Apple TV Plus, which is the official show for the middle-aged man. The boomers, we love it. That's John Hamm. He's just the best. Great, great. So all those... I mean, that's, you know,
3: did
0: then
3: the chair
0: you go to
3: company
0: best comedy.
3: Make, yeah, did the chair
0: I just gave you a list of the dramas.
3: Okay.
0: Nope.
4: Damn.
0: Comedy, Abbott Elementary, The Bear, Hacks. And I've been telling you all about Hacks on HBO.
3: The Bear's a comedy?
0: Gene Smart.
2: I don't think I'm going to watch
0: it. Comedy.
2: Hacks,
0: oh, yeah. She's a comic. A Vegas, a very wealthy, extremely, but older comedian who's trying to revisit her life, and there's a co-star who I can't think of the actress's name, but it's Lorraine Newman from SNL, her daughter, and she writes for Jean Smart, and it's a the show's it ended. This was the final season, but she's been nominated every year for Best Actor. There's a show on Apple TV called Margo's Got Money Troubles.
3: Oh, you did watch that? That's great.
0: It is? Oh, good.
3: Yeah, great cast too. With what's Tua? It? Nick Offerman is in it. Nicole.
0: Oh, I mean, in I'm it. Buying as much stock Michelle Pfeiffer. In Nick Offerman. Oh, I'm all in.
3: I mean, the cast is stellar.
0: Nobody Wants This on Netflix. Did we all watch that?
2: That was our show, right?
0: Yeah, we watched that, right?
2: Yeah, the Kristen Bell. Is that that's the Kristen Bell?
0: Kristen Bell.
2: Yeah.
0: And the rabbi, yep. Wendy's like, yes, of course I watched it. The hot
4: of
0: rabbi.
4: Of course I did.
0: Only Murders in the Building. They lost me after season two. I need to get back into it.
2: They lost me before
0: Steve
2: season
0: Martin,
2: one.
0: Martin Short. Shrinking, which is Harrison Ford and Jason Segel, Apple TV. And Widow's Bay, which was, it came in under comedy.
3: What?
0: There were some funny moments, but it's a scary show. What are you waving at?
2: That's your show. That's your show. I was pointing at you.
3: Yeah, I've been kind of watching TV. It over my girlfriend's shoulder.
2: Is the girlfriend?
3: Widow's Bay. Like half the show.
0: I think me and B need to hang out. She watches all my shows.
2: Is it a chick
3: she basically
2: show?
3: Watches everything.
2: Is it a chick show?
0: No,
2: is that
0: no,
2: what
0: no,
2: chick
0: no
2: it's a
3: Stephen King horror
0: it's a
3: series.
0: Stephen King.
2: Oh, because you're scared.
0: It's not Stephen King, but it's written in the style of Stephen King.
3: Oh, it's not Stephen?
0: It's not, oh. Not him.
3: Yeah,
0: you would think his, immediately.
3: Yeah, because it's up in New England. They're on an island.
0: Yeah.
3: There's mist involved. Yep. It's got all the Stephen King elements.
0: Then the best limited anthology series, The Beast in Me, which is on Netflix.
4: Oh, that was great.
0: That was so good. That was what's her name from Homeland?
4: Yes, yeah. Carrie Russell.
0: No, the other Carrie.
4: Claire Danes.
0: Claire Danes. Yeah, like I said, the other Carrie.
4: Yeah, I was thinking of yeah.
0: Beef on Netflix. Beef. That's the Stephen Ewan Korean show.
3: Guy from Walking
0: Dead. DTF St. Louis and. Love Story, John F. Kennedy Jr. and Carol Burnett.
4: Oh, that was the best of all time.
0: Oh, it was?
2: That's a comedy?
4: Yes.
0: Yeah.
4: Loved it.
0: Right. But I want to throw this. I'm not going to go through all of them, but best television movie. They put that freaking Tom Clancy's Jack Ryan Ghost War in there. And if you recall, I'm the biggest Jack Ryan fan there is.
2: You hate it.
0: And I saw, after watching that movie on Prime Video, I said, they need to stop because it's that bad.
3: Who plays Jack Ryan?
0: And it gets nominated.
3: Was it John Krasinski?
0: Same guy. What's his name? Jim from The Office.
3: Yeah, Krasinski.
0: Yeah. Anyway, that's just some of the highlights. Then you get the actors and whatnot. But, you know, maybe it gives you an idea of some shows you want to watch. But right now at 9:05, it's time for the news. Thank you.
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9: I am Mike Anderson.
10: I'm Luis Diaz.
11: And I'm Wendy Grossman. For the third straight day this week, the National Weather Service has issued a heat advisory for Broward and Miami-Dade in effect from 11 this morning until 7 tonight, as it could feel as hot as 110 degrees across the region.
0: Oh,
11: yeah.
0: God. What kind of an advisory is it?
11: A heat advisory.
12: Heat advisory.
0: Thank you. High-end production piece.
3: It's official.
11: The masking tape holding this place together. We also have Saharan dust moving in. It's going to be really bad over the weekend.
0: Saharan dust.
3: Oh, damn it. I do need to make one for that.
0: Saharan dust.
11: Yeah, we need the Saharan
0: dust.
11: For
0: tomorrow.
11: And do we have a FIFA one, like anything for the World Cup?
0: FIFA.
12: Update.
0: Overhype. No, the hype machine would be perfect for that one.
3: Oh, yeah, we do have one of those.
11: Yeah, we got to get that rolling.
13: Machine.
14: Wow, man, freaked out.
11: There you go. All right, well, this one's kind of scary. South Florida lawmakers are now demanding Washington immediately tighten security over the Florida Straits. This in response to classified intelligence showing Cuba has stockpiled over 300 offensive drones from Iran and Russia and is now considering using them to attack Guantanamo Bay and Key West. Of course, it's only 90 miles away. They say these drones
12: Cuban
11: can reach as far as Atlanta.
12: Advisory.
0: I don't like this one. That's too close to us, man.
11: This
0: Plus, the Pappas Pilar Distillery is there. Are we, you know, what are you going to wreck Key West?
11: I know. For what reason?
0: They know that if they did something like that, that we would flatten it, right?
3: Oh, imagine if it hit like a cruise ship dock there. Oh.
0: Like, yeah. Well, no, the locals would love that. They hate the cruises.
3: But I wonder how, like, what amount of damage these things could do. Could it like take out an entire building?
11: Wait. Okay, well, I'll give you this one. A low-cost flying bomb carries 100 pounds of explosives. That's what it carries in the little drone.
3: Let me see. How big a building?
2: A low-cost? Where did they get them on Temu? What is a low-cost?
11: They're, 'cause the drones are really low-cost weapons of mass destruction. That's what they mean by that.
3: It is enough to completely level a massive skyscraper. Or a large concrete facility.
2: Oh, no.
11: 100 pounds of explosives. Yeah.
0: All right. I can't. Everybody, all right, kids, get under
11: your desk.
0: Get under your desk right now.
11: Yeah. Yep, exactly. All right. FIFA's officially launched an investigation into an incident of reported racist abuse targeting internet star iShowSpeed at Miami Stadium. The 21-year-old YouTuber was streaming live from the crowd during Friday's Argentina match when a fan began shouting racial slurs at him, telling him to go cry at the zoo. FIFA condemns the behavior and says they have a zero-tolerance policy for hate speech, confirming that security is working to identify the spectator involved.
3: Who was playing? Was it Brazil?
2: Argentina, Cape Verde.
3: Oh, that's right.
2: I saw the story. It was like, oh, FIFA investigating racism. I was like, had to be one of the Philly games. And it turned out it was in Miami.
11: Yeah, of course. Yeah, leave it to us.
3: It was Argentinian.
11: Yeah. A federal appeals court is rejecting President Trump's bid to restore his name to the Kennedy Center. Trump's name was taken off the center on June 12th and will remain off as his appeal continues. A district judge had previously ordered the name be stripped from the building because Congress had not authorized the change. All right. This story is completely crazy. I had to read it four or five times to understand it. Think I finally did, but get this. A toddler who was pronounced dead after being pulled unresponsive from his family's backyard pool in Arizona was found alive and breathing in a hospital morgue. The police report says the 18-month-old was found face down at a Super Bowl.
0: What?
11: Yep.
0: Who checked?
11: Everybody. They had EMS coming. There's a phenomenon that happens in your body, so I'll explain it. So basically, this kid was pronounced dead at 6:20 p.m. The medical examiner then went to the hospital over 5 hours later to get the child out of what they call the cold room, where they put them when this happens.
0: Oh,
11: found the kid
0: God.
11: Was breathing and had a pulse. It's extremely rare, but technically possible. Okay, here's
0: the parents
11: explanation.
0: At that point? Hey, listen,
2: hey, stop crying.
0: A little update. We get an update. So that thing with the dead kid, not so much.
11: Yeah.
0: Oh, my God.
11: People can experience a spontaneous return of circulation after CPR has been stopped. And it doesn't necessarily happen right away. So in this 18-month-old, I guess, we don't know exactly when he started breathing again. But apparently it happened to him. There have only been 65 cases identified over four decades.
2: That is good. That's crazy, man.
0: Do you tell the kid, like, years later, hey, just so you know, you were dead, we didn't know?
2: And the kid's fine now? Like, because is there any other?
11: Yeah, he had to do some physical therapy, and, I mean, there were some things that he had to do, but yes, alive and well.
0: That's stressing me out. Hey, it's 9:11.
2: Oh. It's 11 after 9.
0: We normally don't interrupt the news with a phone call, but...
3: we have a correction. Screwed up.
0: Did somebody say, was it an errant statement?
3: Did
0: Buzz?
3: What was the geographical
0: Buzz?
3: Error Diaz made a few weeks ago?
0: Welcome to the show.
9: They said Guantanamo Bay was in Key West.
2: Who said that?
3: Diaz did.
2: Never have I ever said that. Never have I said that. Who said that?
0: No one said that, Buzz.
9: That was hilarious, but it's stupid because Key West is the southernmost tip of the United States.
3: It's
9: and
3: not
9: Guantanamo
3: connected
9: Bay
3: to Cuba?
9: Is one of our bases,
0: we understand.
9: Which is in Cuba.
0: We know that, but I mean, no one said Guantanamo Bay is in Cuba.
9: You said it on air.
2: No, we said that they're targeting Key West and Guantanamo.
11: That's exactly it.
0: Yeah.
9: Okay, well, rewind.
0: I would like an apology, Buzz. We're stupid, but we're not that dumb.
9: I'm not apologizing. I think that you
0: Oh, yes, you will. You will.
2: Ten toes down, Buzz.
0: Let it go. Don't let it go. I'm See you meanies.
9: No, I think it's hilarious. We aren't trying to bomb ourselves with a bunch of freaking drones.
0: No, we didn't. No, it's not us. It's the Cuban government is trying to bomb Key West and Guantanamo, which I don't.
9: Okay, but we own Guantanamo, not the Cubans.
2: Yeah, the Cubans.
0: Oh, I had no idea.
2: So the story, Buzz, was the Cubans got drones.
9: Grab a cigar, buddy.
2: The Cubans got drones, and they're targeting our land in Guantanamo and our land in Key West, which everyone I think knows is two separate places. It's not that we got drones and we're targeting ourselves.
0: And by the way, our land is your land.
2: And your land is my land.
0: It's our land. And
2: from where? From where, Paul?
0: Buzz is made for you and me. Goodbye, Buzz. And that's the end of the news.
10: Show.
0: Yeah, meanie. We're not stupid.
11: That's the best end of the news questions. We've had in a long time.
0: 10 questions in 60 seconds. You could take $1,000 from us. Well, in theory, selltobobby.com. Maybe we should have Buzz on to answer the freaking questions.
3: Yeah, I don't think she's making it too far.
2: Well, she knows her geography.
0: 877. Cuba's no. Question number one.
2: Also
0: is Guantanamo Bay part of Key West?
2: Hey, if she wants to correct us, I'll correct her. We don't own Guantanamo. 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So we send a check every year to Cuba. They've never cashed it out of pride.
0: ¿Cuántos dinero?
2: I think it's a mil.
3: That's pretty cheap.
2: It used to be really cheap. I think it's up to a mil, but like whatever it is. I don't remember the exact number.
0: Why don't they say, hey, sorry, we're not going to renew your lease. You're going to have to leave.
2: Well, no, that it's
10: just try it.
2: Both sides have to agree.
0: All right. 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
0: I'm hydrating, people. I'm having a hydration break.
3: You're going to need
0: as it
3: today.
0: Inspired by the World Cup. And we got a heat advisory in effect.
12: Heat advisory.
0: Yeah. So, sometimes they call him Ray. Sometimes they call him Jay. Ray, Jay, Jay. Ray, what's up, baby? But
3: don't you call him Ray, Jay. Right?
0: Don't call him Ray, Jay.
6: Morning, gentlemen.
0: Is there a day that goes by that someone doesn't say they can call him Ray, Jay? Kind of a that's an old commercial, right? Remember that?
3: Yeah, wasn't it part of a comedy routine first? You can call me Ray, and you can call me Jay.
0: I just remember it from a light beer commercial. Anyway, Ray, what are you doing today?
6: I'm talking to you, sir. How you doing?
0: All right. Trying to take $1,000 out of CeltaBobby.com's pocket. Now, truth be told, moments ago, I quizzed Luis Diaz on I gave him – he only got through 7 questions before he got one wrong. And I was shocked at the one you got wrong. But you ripped through them fairly quickly. It seems to me that Ray is a little sharper than you. So, Ray,
10: how do you get to that?
0: I'm going to ask a brief question, and that question is, what do you do for a living?
6: I was last week's Jeopardy winner. Does that sound good to you?
3: You were on Jeopardy?
0: No, this is a liar. He's a liar.
6: I'm just kidding.
0: Son of a bitch.
6: I work at a university, sir.
0: Oh, he's higher education. I mean, vine-clad halls and people with sweaters tied around their neck. And,
3: well, what university and, are we talking about?
0: DEI
3: here?
0: And...
6: Harvard, sir. Harvard. Oh, Harvard.
0: Get the F. What a liar!
3: I hope you lose on the first question.
0: He's a jokester. All right, here we go. That's it. I'm going right now. No more small talk. Ray doesn't want to play. I'm going to go. Ready?
6: Yes, sir.
0: How many letters are in the English alphabet? Go!
6: Ooh, how many letters in the English alphabet? A good one. I'd say 12.
0: I don't think
23: Get
0: he's taking the
23: show.
0: I don't think he's taking Idiot. The Castronovo $1,000 minute serious.
3: Was that?
6: I don't know that question. That's a good one.
0: Count them. Where did you go to school? What state?
6: Well,
0: what country?
6: I didn't go to Harvard.
0: No, but where did you go to grade school? Where did you go to first grade?
6: I went to Chicago. I'm from Chicago.
0: You went to Chicago. Okay, I went there on vacation once.
6: Yes, oh, my. Did you like it?
0: 26 letters in it. Everybody knows that. Oh, Dad. But it's everybody. Well, everybody knows
6: unfortunately,
0: that.
6: Unfortunately, I'm one of those few that didn't know that, sir.
0: Ray, how is that possible, Ray? Ray, we're going to need your last name.
6: All right, my last name is Cifuentes.
3: We're going to need your employer. We're going to need you deported.
0: Can someone get ICE?
6: No, sir.
0: He's a U.S. citizen, but we're going to need ICE. Sir. We're going to need ICE to get him out of here. Get him the hell
10: Ray,
0: out of here.
10: Ray, do you have such a good
0: get
10: job?
0: Get him the hell out of here. Get him the hell out of here.
10: You count them. You have a whole minute. You have a – count. The A, B, count them
6: exactly.
10: out.
6: Exactly. Like Bobby should be paying me just to be on your show.
0: If you only
6: to,
0: had
6: –
0: I mean, just when you said 12 – there's 7
6: – Well –
0: wait, there's 7 vowels alone. A, E, I, O, U, and sometimes Y.
2: That's 5 and sometimes 6, Paul. Come on.
0: 6, whatever. But I'm just saying, like, that 12 is the...
6: You know, I mean, 12, I mean, it's 12, you know? 12 is a good number.
10: 12 is a good number. Hey, Ray, 12 is a great number. Great job. Give it to him.
6: It is.
10: Question 2.
0: How many numbers are there?
6: Well, it's infinite. There's no, like, really numbers.
0: There you go. Hey, good for you. Good for you, Ray.
6: You see?
0: Yes, Ray.
6: Now I should win the $1,000.
10: Yeah, give him the $1,000, Paul.
0: I don't think... I need to take money from you.
3: Yeah, you owe us for the last
0: sir,
3: 5 minutes.
0: You owe us.
6: Bobby's got, like, 300,000 houses. Like, I mean, $1,000 is probably, like, a dollar to this guy.
0: He should just pay you in principal alone.
2: Ray.
6: Exactly. Just in principle alone, I should just get it, you know?
2: If this was his audition for the show, I think he's got it.
0: I'm going to go down, and Ray is going down. Can we pull the audio and play this back tomorrow morning? Ray may go down as the single worst in the history of the Castronovo $1,000 Minute.
2: This is my favorite.
6: If you guys want, I'll go over there. You guys take a picture of me. You put it on the wall. As you know,
0: I love you to death. You're the best. You're a good guy.
6: You're the best, too.
0: You just effed up.
6: I am.
0: Have a hectic day. Now get out! Yeah.
2: That was the best.
0: Up next.
3: That was the worst.
0: That was fantastic. I don't even know how to start. I don't even know where to go with that. Wow.
3: I know. We need to cleanse the palate.
0: That's okay. I think right now listeners are driving in going,
3: I do feel better about myself right now. if the $1,000 Minute does one thing, it makes, I think, most people feel a little smarter.
0: Better about themselves.
3: Right?
0: Yeah. All right. Look, I got a big, crazy lightning round coming up shortly. That includes some Emmy stuff, but more importantly, like, great foodie news, explosive diarrhea news, which will not be graphic, but it'll tell you where not to eat. I can tell you that.
3: This place already had a bad rep for that.
0: And a celebrity that turned down the Taylor Swift wedding. Why? Find out next in today's Lightning Round.
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2: All right, let's get into it. It's the lightning. You're going to learn a lot here. All right, celebrity illness. I forgot what I was going to say here. Katie Couric thought she suffered a stroke, but it was temporary amnesia.
3: Temporary amnesia?
2: See what I just did there?
4: What you did. Nice.
2: Did you see what I just did?
4: You're too good an actor. It was too well sold.
2: I made believe I had the amnesia, yeah. Yeah, all right. That's it. That's all I had for that one. Luke Wilson. We're just learning here at the lightning round that Luke Wilson is a dad. Hey, big news. So are we. So is Lewis. So am I. Come on.
4: Big anyway, news.
3: An old dad.
2: Here's the news part of it. He's 54. She is 24. So he had a baby with a baby,
3: dog.
2: If you ask me. That's weird, man.
4: So Owen Wilson's an uncle now.
2: Yeah.
4: Wow.
2: Thank you. Celebrity marriages don't work. Margaret Qualley and Jack Antonoff have separated after 3 years. She's the daughter of the beautiful Andy McDowell, who was this co-star with Bill Murray in Groundhog Day. He's the lead singer of a band called The Bleachers, and he's a producer guy, and I think he outkicked his coverage. If you see what Margaret Qualley looks like when standing next to him.
3: I got to Google this guy.
2: Yeah, well, just Margaret Qualley, yeah.
3: You know
2: who she is. Here's the rub. He went to Taylor's wedding with his sister and not her. Bye. It's over. You don't come back from that one. She is going to be one of the biggest. She's very talented. She came on the scene during that. She had a TV gig on HBO, but this the Once Upon a Time in Hollywood when she played, was it like Lynette Squeaky Fromm or one of them?
3: Oh, that's right. Yeah,
2: she was the hitchhiker who got in a car with Brad Pitt. I mean, she's like a 20-something-year-old young girl, and she held her own with Brad friggin' Pitt. You know, that was,
3: yeah,
2: was pretty impressive.
3: Awesome scene.
2: Right. Speaking of the Tay-Tay wedding, dick or not. So this is Sir Charles Barkley. He didn't go to Taylor Swift's wedding. He was invited. He said, I don't go to weddings. He said, I don't go to weddings or funerals, but I did get an invite. I politely declined because I thought it was going to be a you-know-what show, a crap show. Why even say that? Why not just not, you know what I mean? Like, you ain't getting invited to a party at their house now. You just didn't show? Or is he just making that up?
3: Could be. He does like to joke
2: Brad
3: around.
2: Brad Pitt. So Brad Pitt was there. I don't know. Brad Pitt and Inez de Ramon went Instagram official with photographs from Taylor Swift's wedding. They've been dating since 2022. They wore all black outfits. But, dude, you soft launch at somebody else's wedding? Bad choice.
3: Bad form. Yep. Steal the spotlight.
2: Waymo news. Two California teenagers recently rented a Waymo driverless car for the afternoon, where they summarily drank booze and did jello shots from a toy gun while in the car. And then the Waymo promptly delivered them to the San Mateo Police Department.
3: Another reason not to get in these effing Waymos. Freaking rats, fantastic. Too.
5: They thought they got away with the crime, though.
4: Pop the tire.
2: There's a lot of fancy food news today. I'll start with a fancy gas station. Beverly Hills is welcoming its first luxury gas station called Maggie's Refuel, which pairs standard convenience store food with fancy dishes and locally sourced baked goods. It's a five-star. 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Fill it up, and I'll have the truffle fries, baby.
4: Yeah, until the homeless guy is sleeping outside. Like, it's still a gas station.
2: Beverly Hills, they shoot him there.
3: They have guns there.
2: TSA continues confiscating ranch dressing bottles from the bags of International World Cup soccer fans.
4: No.
2: Nothing says global security threat like Hidden Valley. Here's what I want to do. In 2 years, we need to go back to the countries that are bringing the ranch dressing back and check their obesity levels. I just want to see if they all become fatties, you know?
3: Yeah, I guess there are a lot of calories in that stuff.
2: Speaking of foods that will kill you, Costco's now selling a viral, went viral for selling a 3-pound dessert. The Kirkland Signature Caramel Flan is back. And as they call it at Costco, dessert for one Costco member. $14.99. Would you eat this dressing? Speaking of salad dressing, Calbee potato chip seaweed and salt flavored salad dressing.
5: Seaweed.
2: It blends the taste of potato chips and seaweed, including chili pepper, sesame oil, and clam extract. How to make salad worse for 50, Alex?
3: I mean, you ever get those bags of dried seaweed and try to eat that?
4: I've tried.
2: I'm a seaweed guy. I like it with the sushi.
3: Yeah, I'll take it with the sushi. That's about it.
2: All right, lay off the Taco Bell for a few days, people, as some locations have stopped serving lettuce, guacamole, and other fresh vegetables because of an explosive diarrhea parasite outbreak.
3: Oh, I saw that.
2: Cyclospora. Michigan's got the largest number. I'm just being careful, all right? A lot of foodie news, I said. Good idea or not. San Francisco restaurant owner has gone viral because he fines parents when their rowdy children make a mess of his business. Hey. He charged one family $327 after the kid dropped and broke their credit card reader. Why is the kid touching it? Another family was fined $100 after their kid carved a design into one of his tables with a utensil. What do you think? Diaz, you'd be broke.
3: I'm all for it.
4: I wouldn't be broke. My kid's arm might be broke, but I would be fine.
2: We thought we would rent our house out as a VRBO or Vrbo once. We did it 1 week. And I came back to the house and the kid, someone, carved their initials in our banister. And I was like, that's it. Yep, I don't need
3: people destroying stuff in stores. I watched an elderly man in a scooter knock over an entire bakery table at Publix. And I couldn't turn around and go the other way quicker to avoid having to help with that freaking fiasco.
4: Yeah, but if you're helping pick up, put some muffins in your mouth, too. Like, oh, you know, like helping out.
3: Yeah, the employees all ran over and helped them.
2: Lightning round. Hey, enough already. Go! Elton John has added a final farewell show 3 years after his farewell tour ended. But it's a cool thing, actually. I love Elton. He's doing 2 farewell concerts in Mexico City in October because, I guess, the pandemic disrupted his farewell shows for the Goodbye Yellow Brick Road tour. How about Elton doing a residency at Sphere? Anybody?
4: I'm considering going to Mexico for those shows because I had Nashville tickets and I couldn't go. I might.
3: That's right. You're a hardcore, right?
4: I love Elton John.
2: I did not know that. Really?
4: Elton John. Yeah.
2: Yeah. I was 11 when I first heard Goodbye Yellow Brick Road album, and I was like, I listened to it thousands and thousands of times. Hey, let's talk to Emmys briefly. How good is that show, The Pit? Because they got 25 nominations and another 24 for Hacks, which, by the way, Hacks, if you're a comedian and you don't watch Hacks, that's sad. Oh, hi, Lewis.
6: What's up?
2: That show's fantastic. Jean Smart got a ton of nominations as the star of that show. She's a comic. It's a really... And Lorraine Newman's daughter is the co-star of that show. Lorraine Newman, one of the original SNL cast members. I highly recommend it. Other shows that did well, Widow's Bay, Pluribus, Beef, Saturday Night Live, and Spider-Noir, which I haven't watched yet. It's Nick Cage on Prime Video. Spider-Noir, yeah.
3: Oh, it's a Spider-Man property.
4: Yeah.
2: Yes, sir.
3: It does look cool.
2: As far as the tube goes, you got World Cup action back tonight with France and Morocco at 4 p.m. Bunch of shows, like Celebrity Family Food Feud shows up tonight. It's the AFC Champions versus the NFC Champions. That sounds fun. Family Feud. People still watch that. Big Brother's back tonight. 28th season premiere, 90 minutes. God, I hated that show. Real Housewives. Oh, God, Gina is going to be locked in. The Real Housewives, Orange County, 8 o'clock, Bravo. Project One Runway. Hey, here's one. Mike, you were asking me about the Little House on the Prairie reboot on Netflix. Yeah. That's tonight.
3: Oh, I'll let my mom know. She's a hardcore.
2: Night-night, John Boy.
6: And then Mike, you were asking.
2: Jennifer Garner to TV. The series premiere of Five Star Weekend. I love Jennifer Garner. But I don't know if I like this. She plays a recent widow who decides to work through her grief by gathering a best friend from each phase of her life for a weekend getaway.
3: Oh, get the F out of here.
7: No, sorry.
2: And women are like, oh, that sounds good. Darcy Carden, Gemma Chan, Regina Hall, and Chloe Savini play the best friends.
3: Again.
2: Like it or pass? All right, I'm out.
3: Hard pass.
2: Wendy, you in?
5: I think it sounds great.
2: And that's today's Lightning Round! Yeah, that.
1: The Paul Castronovo Show. Like boating in Miami. The boat broke down, the cooler is empty, and ended up on Only in Dade. Big 105.9.

0: Excuse.
1: You know what's so funny? My wife took the girl shopping yesterday in the morning. My one of my kids was like, "Mom, I don't feel so good." Said, well, we got to go shopping. So, like, if you feel sick, we'll go home. And they went shopping, never complained. And when they got home, full day of shopping, I was like, "Oh, hey, Maya, you never felt sick anymore." She's like, "Yeah, you should take me shopping every day. It makes me feel better."
2: Yeah, there you go. Well, you're starting early, man.
1: Yeah, man.
2: You're starting early.
0: I love that girl.
1: She's good.
0: She's on it.
2: So Mike Anderson lives at the food court. A lot of people don't necessarily know that. Like,
3: yeah, when I lived in Pines, I used to stop by the Pembroke Lake Mall all the time. And I go right to Kelly's Cajun and get the bourbon chicken, sometimes the blackened chicken. Or I might hit Sbarro's if I'm feeling froggy. But loved the mall food court.
2: Love all it. Right, so Gina, is it Germany?
0: Chances are you got sick there.
1: Yeah. Or he built a strong enough immunity that he's now.
2: Is that a thing? Right. Is it a thing? The malls get you sick?
0: Well, yeah, there's certain parts of the mall that are really nasty. Food court is one of them, since you brought that up.
3: The food court tables are disgusting.
0: The tables are disgusting. You know what else is disgusting? Is the ketchup, like, pumps and soda fountains.
2: Oh, I don't get those.
0: The soda fountains, the ketchup pumps. Like, you need to take your napkin and pump your ketchup with, you know, or barbecue sauce or whatever you're doing, Mike. I don't know, Chipotle business. But you like don't touch those ketchup pumps and things, and then go ahead and dig into your fries. That's gross.
2: Let's name our podcast today. Pump your ketchup. I think that's a good name. Either that, or that's an alternative rock band in name. Hey man, we're going to I think Financial Amphitheater to see Pump Your Ketchup.
3: What kind of band is it? Those punk?
2: Those are gross, and they're always. They always have that weird crust that forms, even the mustard that forms on the little nozzle thing. Ah,
3: well, and then there's ketchup and crap all over the place too. They never clean the damn countertop.
2: Well, what is the answer though? Because if you have individual ketchup packets, then that's not necessarily good for the environment.
0: No, I mean I would take that if I could, because some of those pumps and things like have mold and things in them. They're not cleaned regularly. So, yeah, I would totally wipe off my table with a wipe, and then I would make sure that I was careful not to use the pumps and things without a napkin. But you know what really tweaks me so much? If I see someone handling credit cards and people's cash in front of me, like one of the people that work at the restaurant at the food court, and then they start touching the food, it makes me very upset.
2: Yes, and I've seen that. I yelled at the lady at Pollo Tropical one time. She was at the window. I was doing the drive-thru, and she was at the window. She was the window lady, and she was handling the money. And at the same time, she was filling up, you know, the little mini, if you go to Pollo Tropical. See how I said that, Louis? Pollo Tropical. And you ask for the sauces. They fill them up, you know, the little mini sauce. They have 3 or 4 to 5 different flavors. She was double dutying. She was doing the cash at the window, and she was also filling up the sauce containers. And she's licking her fingers, and handling the money. And I was like, "Did you just lick your fingers? $22." I'm like, "Yeah, I know, but did you just lick your fingers?"
0: And did you drive away?
2: I never went back. I honestly, that's the one by our old house. I never went back in there. That's it. I'm done with it.
3: Similar to that, when you see him eating food back there. I'm like, hide yourself. Go back in the office if you're going to eat something. Just tell
0: is that where you go and you pay cash? Is that how you hide your food from me? Because I don't know what goes on. I get in the car after you, there's like a weird piece of change in the cup holder, which I hate.
2: No, that's from the CVS. The change is from CVS. I pay cash for the stupid prescription, and they give me like 3 pennies and a quarter back, and I don't know what to do with it, so I throw it in the cup.
0: No,
2: is there germs on that too?
0: Where do you pay cash? I don't ever. No one ever gives me change. There's no change in my life whatsoever.
2: Here's why. Here's why. I go to the CVS. It's $3.82. I'm not going to put that on a freaking credit card for some stupid statin that I need to take. So I give them a $5 bill, and then it ends up they give me $2 and then some change back. I don't want it, but I think it's stupid. Isn't it dumb to charge it?
0: I guess.
3: Well, does
0: I don't
3: it gross you out, Gina, when you look in the cup holder and there's a dirty-ass quarter sitting there? That-

0: that's the problem.
1: Very
0: yeah.
1: much so. Yeah, that is the problem.
0: I never eat that in a car anymore. Fat Paul used to eat in the car all the time, but Skinny Paul doesn't eat in the car.
1: I didn't know that. I just have to put my phone in the cup holder.
0: The worst thing about eating in the car is the worst thing to eat in a car, I think, is a sesame seed bagel. Because you can't hide the evidence, right, Lewis?
2: Yeah. Or even worse, an everything bagel.
0: Lewis, you can't eat. What evidence did you try to hide in the car?
3: Brother, the amount of times that I'll like throw a wrapper under my seat, because I'm the driver, no one goes under my seat, and then my wife's like, oh, I dropped something, let me look under it. I'm like, I'll look for it, I promise, I'll look for it. The amount of fast food wrappers.
0: So sad.
3: Because it's the fast food meal on the way home, and then we eat at home, and that's apparently not
0: healthy. That's
3: how
0: you get the 300 pounds, baby, or more. What was your top end?
3: 402.
0: I got a buddy knocking on the door of 400 right now.
3: It's a very heavy door to knock on.
0: It's a tough
3: very
0: number, heavy door. Ralphie hit that number.
2: Oh, Ralphie made it late. 500.
3: He surpassed that number.
0: He was getting there, yeah. All right, back to germs with Gina.
1: Yes, let's talk about shopping bags. So if you, like, it makes me crazy when people come back to the house and put their shopping bags on the kitchen counter or on the dining table. Because, like, imagine you're at the mall and you keep putting your shopping bag down. Like, what if you go in the bathroom or whatever and you put your shopping bag down and then it's on the ground there and then you come home and you put it on the dining table? It's like, oh, that's really
0: so
1: bad.
0: So when I come home from work and I put my book bag or my whatever you call it, my knapsack thing, and I put it on the chair, and then I come out of the room and it's on the floor, you're the one that moves it?
1: Well, it doesn't get moved by elves.
0: elves. No, but I mean, like, is it because it was on the, like, why do you take it off a chair? I don't understand.
1: No, sometimes I need to sit in that chair to put my shoes on, but if I will not allow it to be anywhere, like on the counter or on the desk or on the, I don't all like right, it on Wendy, the desk.
0: Wendy, when you shop, do you put your bags on the counter?
4: I usually put them on the floor. I unload everything. Like, I'm one of these people, like, once it's in the house, it's getting put away. Like, there's no bag sitting around the house ever, you know?
3: Good for you.
4: So, on the floor.
0: The problem is, if you put the bag on the floor, guess who's running in and sticking his nose in it? Not me.
2: He's got to inspect it.
0: Sonny Corleone.
4: He's looking for truffles.
1: He's looking for food.
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No, it's not a dating profile. It is the results of the Saharan dust that has moved over South Florida. On the plus side, it makes for stunning sunrises and sunsets.

9.9 Miami Heat formerly welcoming Tim Hardaway Jr. to the team. He's going to wear his dad's number 10 that was retired and up in the rafters until now.

0: 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And you could get out the supplies to help out those affected by the earthquakes in Venezuela. Non-perishables, hygiene, household, pet products, things like that are being collected until 5 today at the West Lot 2. And also look for the bins at the home plate entrance. Game gets going at 6:40.
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These guys got in 2015. It's a Green Day on Big.

Big 105.9, Black Sabbath, the Masters of Reality, a photo book that was put together by the band's longtime photographer and had input from all four members. It will be out in October.

0: 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And if you have not yet seen the giant Messi statue that was erected, I have retweeted it on our Instagram feed at Big 105.9 FM. 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
15: This is the Big 105.9 forecast.
16: Partly cloudy skies for your Wednesday. Very small chance of showers, but it is going to be hot and humid. Highs in the mid-90s in Hialeah, mid-90s as well in North Miami. And tonight, lows in the 80s. Mix of sun and clouds for tomorrow with on and off showers and highs in the mid-90s. Get news, traffic, and weather around the clock when you set News Radio WIOD on your iHeartRadio presets. I'm Claudia, and that's your weather.
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5.9, their 25th studio album, Foreign Tongues, will be released tomorrow, and you can hear the premiere here tomorrow night at 7 on Big. 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

0: Big 105.9. It is me, Kimba. Gird your intestinal tract. Sure, there's the E. coli blueberries going around, but then the psychosporiasis said, hold my beer. It is a stomach parasite. It has already been confirmed. 5 in Broward, 3 in Miami-Dade, 1 in Palm Beach, and growing. It has to do with produce. Clean it very well, even if it's already pre-washed. Make sure you're scrubbing your produce, because when the infectious disease people give symptoms and they use terms like explosive, you have my attention.
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0: 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It is Kimba. Another chance, final chance with the Paul Castronova Show to score tickets to see Styx in Chicago Monday night at the I Think. That happens just after 8 tomorrow morning. And then right around 6:30, a shot at Motley Crue tickets. They're playing August 14th at the venue. Paul, Mike, and Diaz here on Big tomorrow morning.
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14: Partly cloudy skies for your Wednesday. Very small chance of showers, but it is going to be hot and humid. Highs in the mid-90s in Hialeah, mid-90s as well in North Miami. And tonight, lows in the 80s. Mix of sun and clouds for tomorrow with on and off showers and highs in the mid-90s. Get news, traffic, and weather around the clock when you set News Radio WIOD on your iHeartRadio presets. I'm Claudia, and that's your weather.
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0: 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It is me, Kimba. We, and by we, I mean South Florida, Miami, Fort Lauderdale, do not make the 10 most stressed cities. Or, conversely, we don't make 10 least stressed cities. We're meta stressed. We're Jan stressed. Middle child syndrome. Stress adjacent. Even still, if you're feeling that way, just remember, stress spelled backwards is desserts.
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0: Is that what it's like, Paul? All right, I'll take it. With the Castronovo Show, you have a chance to score Motley Crue tickets August 14th at the I Thing. That happens right around 6:30 tomorrow morning, and just after 8, Styx in Chicago, Windy City Score will be at the I Think Monday night. You have a chance, a final chance to score tickets into that.
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7: This is the big 105.9 forecast.
8: Partly cloudy skies for your Wednesday. Very small chance of showers, but it is going to be hot and humid. Highs in the mid-90s in Hialeah, mid-90s as well in North Miami, and tonight lows in the 80s. Mix of sun and clouds for tomorrow with on and off showers and highs in the mid-90s. Get news, traffic, and weather around the clock when you set News Radio WIOD on your iHeartRadio presets. I'm Claudia, and that's your weather.
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Big 105.9. This song is now Diamond Certified, which is the highest tier awarded by the Recording Industry Association of America. It has already moved 11 million units. Evanescence on Big.

0: And aside the Scottish fans, this might be one of the best stories. Guy known as Little Mick leaves England for Boston via a layover in Barcelona. There, he loses his phone that had his tickets and every number he knew, because who memorizes phone numbers anymore? So he decided, I'll just stay and watch the games here in some local bars in Barcelona. And just never thought that maybe he should contact anyone in his family, who of course started freaking out. Call Interpol got involved, and after about 10 days, they found him through his hotel. He said, because he still had his passport and money, he never thought to contact anyone. Putting the Y in the XY chromosome.
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0: Big 105.9, it is me, Kimba, your Miami Marlins. Five-game winning streak, including a shutout last night. Go again against the Mariners tonight, 6:40 at Lone Depot Park. And if you can make it to the game or even swing by, you can drop off some non-perishables, pet food, hygiene products, household items, whatever you can think of for the relief efforts for the earthquake in Venezuela at West Lot 2 until 5 or at the bins at the home plate entrance.
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11: This is the Big 105.9 forecast.
12: Partly cloudy skies for your Wednesday. Very small chance of showers, but it is going to be hot and humid. Highs in the mid-90s in Hialeah, mid-90s as well in North Miami. And tonight, lows in the 80s. Mix of sun and clouds for tomorrow with on and off showers and highs in the mid-90s. Get news, traffic, and weather around the clock when you set News Radio WIOD on your iHeartRadio presets. I'm Claudia, and that's your weather.
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0: Big 105.9, it is me, Kimba. Tomorrow, final chances to score Sticks and Chicago tickets. They're playing Monday night at the I Thing, just after 8 with the Paul Castronovo show. And right around 6:30 tomorrow morning, it's Motley Crue tickets with Extreme and Tesla at the I Thing, August 14th. Paul, Mike, and Diaz for your chance here on Big tomorrow morning.
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It does make it hotter, though. 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

Big 105.9 Journey, their Final Frontier Tour, brings them to the Amerant Bank Arena October 16th. These guys just released their 24th studio album. It's called Aurora. Yes. On Big

0: 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World Cup action this afternoon at 4, France and Morocco. It is me, Kimba, and Erling Haaland is in the house. The Norway team is here in Miami readying for their match Saturday against England, 5 o'clock at Miami Stadium. And they'll be joined by maybe close to 1,000 of their biggest fans. A lot of sold-out flights from there to here. And suddenly, my favorite song is Norwegian Wood.
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0: 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Jason and Franny on your Thursday afternoon. What is it, Franny, if you has nausea, heartburn, indigestion,
1: upset stomach, diarrhea?
0: First off, one of the best jingles in modern day commercial,
1: so
0: right?
1: So good. It is. And the reason why I think about it is because I legit have a bottle of Pepto-Bismol by my side at all times.
0: I was saying to her as I walked in the studio, I'm like, I got a little agita today. Yeah. She's like, would you like some Pepto?
1: Exactly. It helps.
0: She's ready to go at the drop of the hat, y'all. Linkin Park for your Thursday afternoon. It's Numb on Big 105.9.

0: Franny's got great news for you Bon Jovi fans. It is Big 105.9. Jason and Franny with you. Lay it on us, Franny. What is it?
1: Yeah, move over, Taylor Swift. MSG has a new star in town, and that is the John Bon Jovi hologram.
0: Oh, boy.
1: Uh-huh. So it is a selfie experience. So if you really love Bon Jovi that much, you're not going to get to meet him, but you get to meet his hologram.

Well, don't be shocked, stunned, horrified, or surprised if you see Spider-Man rolling through the streets of Miami. We'll tell you why in a couple minutes on the other side of the Smashing Pumpkins. It's Big 105.9.

0: It is Big 105.9. Jason and Franny on your Thursday afternoon. Going to be a bunch of superheroes running around the beaches of Miami this weekend.
1: It's SuperCon, Jason. That's what's going on. I don't know if you've ever been out and about when this, like a Comic-Con, SuperCon's been going on. Yes. But if you don't know what it is and you see Fuzzies and Superman, you're like, did I miss the memo? What's happening today?
0: Listen, I am all about this. Little fun fact about your boy, Jason. I am a nerd and a half over here.
1: Yeah, it's true.
0: I'm more Marvel than I am DC.
1: Okay.
0: Much to my wife's dismay, I've lugged around all the X-Men figurines from the late 80s and early 90s, all of the Marvel comics and comic cards from the late 80s and early 90s, and I still have them to this day.
1: So are we going to be at SuperCon this weekend,
0: Jason? You bet your ass I'm going to be down there.

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1: This

0: 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I want to make sure you're hanging out with Paul Cachinovo's show tomorrow morning, round 8:05, and you can play Florida Man or not.
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0: That's going to be at I Think Financial Amphitheater coming up in just a few days. So make sure you're listening to Florida Man or Not with the Paul Cachinovo show tomorrow morning, 8:05.

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0: It is Big 105.9. Jason and Frania with you. Frania, I've spent way too much damn money on this week between getting a new grill, having to call the AC company out once again.
1: Yeah, I mean, Jason, that bill hurt me. You said around $1,200. I'm so sorry.
0: God, maybe
1: the grill, though, that's on you.
0: Oh, that's totally worth
1: yes.
0: it. Hey, maybe you're like me. You spent way too much money this week. Well, we here at Big are going to help you recoup some of that money. The $1,000 fill-up returns Monday. Your winning keyword with Paul Castronovo at 925.

0: I'm born and raised here in the great state of Florida. Lived most of my life here in South Florida.
1: You're one of those rarities, Jason. Like, not that many people can say that.
0: One of the rarities, and I got to tell you, while I am, I'm pretty upset with the state of Florida, I'll do that in a couple minutes on the other side of Nirvana. It's Big 105.9.

0: Big 105.9, Jason and Franny with you. And I got to tell you, I'm a little upset with my great home state of Florida here, Franny.
1: What did Florida do to you?
0: A state didn't do anything to me. It's, okay. It's what they do to the service industry. You see, you and I, former bartenders, servers, all the things.
1: I still dabble, Jason, yeah.
0: We have our roots based in the service industry. And a study by Food & Wine looked at the states that tipped the best and the worst. The results were actually very surprising to me. I want to review the top three tippers in the country. New Hampshire coming in at 20.9% as their average tip. Average tip in the number two state of West, by God, Virginia, 21%. That one blew me away. The number one state for the best tips, Delaware, on average, 22.1%.
1: There's a lot of servers out there going, you know what? I never thought about Delaware before, but now I might pack up my bags and move there.
0: Now, here's why I have umbrage, right? First off, we aren't the worst here in Florida. That goes to California. Yeah. Their average tip is 17.7%. Now, here's
1: where
0: I got
1: all that money, California.
0: We are fifth from last here in the great state of Florida. We are fifth from last with an average tip of 18.2%. Come on, we can do better than that.

0: Big 105.9, Jason and Franny on your Thursday afternoon. Look, we know by now that you have us as your first preset in your car, and we thank you in advance for that.
1: Absolutely, that's
0: really awesome of you.
1: So kind of you.
0: But we've taken the preset game a little bit further and added presets to the absolutely free iHeartRadio app. So do us a solid. Make sure you get on there. 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

0: Want to make sure that you're hanging out with the Paul Casanova Show tomorrow morning around 6:35. That's the time, 6:35. It's the pop quiz.
1: Yeah, Jason, I used to hate pop quizzes in school, but this kind of pop quiz is fun because you have a shot to score tickets to go see Motley Crue.
0: Absolutely. You get better than an A on this one. You get tickets to see Crue at I Think Financial Amphitheater August 14th. Police Now. It's big. 105.9.

0: Franny's friend is got a kid. Kid's about to have a birthday.
1: He is, yeah. 11 years old, Jason.
0: And what he wants, he can exclusively only get in Miami. And boy, does it have my interest peaked as to why. We'll tell you all about this in just a couple minutes on the other side of Ozzy. It is Big 105.9. Thanks for hanging out with us, the Jason and Franny Show.

0: It is Big 105.9. Good Thursday afternoon. Jason and Franny hanging out with you. You have a friend, Franny, and she's got a kid?
1: Yeah, I have multiple friends, but yes, this one in particular.
0: This one in particular has a baby.
1: Yes.
0: Well, not so much of a baby anymore.
1: He's turning 11 this weekend,
0: right.
1: And his only wish is for him to go and ride in a Waymo. And that's what he wants.
0: Like, that's it.
1: That's what he wants to do for his birthday. And it's like, I feel like we've reached this point officially where autonomous vehicles are more exciting than what we used to love. Like, what happened to a Chuck E. Cheese?
0: Franny.
1: What happened to a ball pit?
0: When I was 11, I wanted a paintball gun, right? Like, a young, red-blooded American boy, I wanted a paintball gun.
1: Nope.
0: I had no idea that I could go get a ride in an autonomous vehicle,
1: As an adult, we're all concerned. I'm like, a Waymo, I don't know what it's going to do.
0: We just learned the other day that Waymo's narking out kids, right? Because these kids were shooting their slingshots out the window of a Waymo, right?
1: But she's doing it. She's taking him to Miami for a Waymo ride.
0: Well, I got to tell you, at least the kid's got cheap and inexpensive taste for his birthday.
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0: Franny, did you know that here in South Florida, some of our soccer fans are robots?
1: I had no idea. I mean, I guess I should have known, Jason, because now robots are everywhere.
0: That's right. Yes. Big 105.9, Jason and Franny hanging out with you on your Thursday afternoon. There is a humanoid robot that stole the show at the Argentinian fan rally on Miami Beach ahead of the FIFA World Cup. The robot danced with fans, posed for selfies, drew huge crowds. Could you imagine the dancing robot just sitting there like doing the Carlton dance?
1: So, Jason, I've seen these robots before, yeah. And I saw that one in particular.
0: Yeah.
1: They had one on America's Got Talent, a whole team of them. It is wild what these things can do. They move like human beings, probably even better.
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0: Big 105.9, Jason and Franny with you. And we want to make sure that you're hanging out with the Paul Castronovo Show tomorrow morning. It's your shot to score Motley Crue tickets. They're going to be at, I think, Financial Amphitheater on August 14th.
1: Yes, it's a great venue,
0: yes.
1: Jason.
0: Yes.
1: When I think Motley Crue and all the times I've seen him, I've always been real sweaty rocking out. And that's what I think is going to happen at, I think, Financial Amphitheater.
0: All right, so if you want to see sweaty Franny in action, make sure you're listening to the pop quiz tomorrow morning with the Paul Castronovo Show, 6:35 to score those Motley Crue tickets.

0: All right, here's the deal. That World Cup game this Saturday going to be Norway versus England, right?
1: Yeah, it is, Jason. And they said that, like, Norway, the fans are going to be rowing in the streets. They're taking over Miami Beach.
0: Oh, yeah.
1: Uh-huh.
0: Well, there's some other things going on, too, right?
1: If you are a betting person, I may have some news for you.
0: All right, we'll give you those details and how it might impact your bet coming up in two songs. Journey Now, it's Big 105.9.

0: Big 105.9, Jason and Franny on your Thursday, Norway, England, Saturday, right here at Miami Stadium. And things are going to get turned up ahead of this game.
1: Yes, they are, Jason. Okay, so these are the quarterfinals, right?
0: Yep.
1: And if you are a betting man or woman, of course, on that Hard Rock Bet app, you may want to pick England for this reason.
0: Okay.
1: All right.
0: Why?
1: It looks
0: What's
1: like Norway has had to move from their team's Miami hotel following a series of disruptions.
0: Well, I got to say this. Norway's been playing great.
1: They have been.
0: And there's that one dude that's blowing up on social media, right?
1: Yes. He's the guy that looks like a Viking,
0: yes.
1: Right? But they're saying a number of players have been battling devastating illness and the whole squad just had to pick up and move hotels. So if you think that's going to affect their game, you may want to take England. But listen, don't put it on me if Norway wins.
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0: It is Big 105.9. Jason and Franny with you. Maybe you're looking back at the 4th of July weekend and you spent way too much blowing stuff up, way too much putting stuff on the grill, way too much beer.
1: Maybe you accidentally caught something on fire because you blew some stuff up.
0: Maybe you lost a digit or a limb.
1: Hey, those hospital bills cost money.
0: Absolutely, they do. We are at Big 105.9. 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
1: Okay? All right, let me pull out the fingers.
0: All right, ready? Here's one for you, Franny.
1: Okay.
0: Paul Castronovo Show.
1: That should be the only one, right?
0: There's one.
1: Oh, there's more. Okay, there's more.
0: Right? We have tickets to give away to all the greatest shows in South Florida.
1: Yes, we do.
0: There's two.
1: Uh-huh.
0: We give away a lot of money, $1,000 starting next week.
1: All right, three.
0: There's three.
1: But wait, is there more?
0: Well, there's plenty more, but I'm running out of time because I got to play Led Zeppelin. 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

It's one of the most legendary debates in South Florida ever. If the mango is hanging over into your property, do you have the right to pick it and eat it? Well, we have definitive answers we will give you here in just a couple minutes. We'll do that on the other side of Nirvana. 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

0: don't know that I'd call him a pretty woman, but definitely a handsome man. I'm talking about Paul Castronovo. He's a sweet, sweet boy.
1: He really is. Not only is he sweet, but you mentioned good looking, that guy.
0: He's a stud. And he's got your hookup on tickets to see Motley Crue.
1: I love when, like, we're buttering him up. Like, we can win these tickets, Jason, but we can't.
0: He ain't going to give us a damn thing. He'll give you tickets to see Motley Crue if you're listening to the pop quiz tomorrow, 6:35. Green Day Now. 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

0: were talking mangoes earlier in the show today.
1: Yeah, whether or not you can steal your neighbor's mangoes.
0: Turns out, by the way, in case you're curious, if it's hanging over your fence, you cannot pick it. That's illegal. But if it falls into your lawn, you can. The question was then, can dogs eat mangoes? And then we answered the question, yes, they can. They can eat the meat.
1: Yes, but they cannot have the skin nor the pits.
0: Absolutely. So if you got a dog, keep them away from the skin and the pits of those mangoes. Pink Floyd for you now. It's Big 105.9.

Well, if you've been considering starting a new business, there's one city right here in Dade County that is the best place to do it in the entire state and the fourth best city in the United States to start a small business. This city surprised the hell out of me. I'll give you the city and why in just a couple minutes on the other side of John Mellencamp at his big 105.9.

0: Looking to start a new business? You might want to do it in this one particular city in Dade County. It is Big 105.9. Jason and Franny with you. It's easy to pick on this city, but it's a great city. Hialeah, Franny.
1: Why do we pick on Hialeah so much?
0: Don't know why.
1: It's been years since I've actually like spent some time there.
0: Yeah.
1: So it's unfair that I make fun of it so much.
0: Hialeah was ranked the fourth best city in the United States to start a small business by Nextiva and was the only Florida city in the top 10.
1: Okay, so I have to know what makes Hialeah so special to be an entrepreneur and start your business.
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0: 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Jason and Franny with you. Encouraging you to listen next week to win some cash. 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
0: Back to school is soon. $1,000 will go a long way. 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

Big 105.9, Jason and Franny with you. I'm pointing you in the direction of our morning show, Paul Castronovo Show. It's your shot to score Sticks and Chicago tickets. They're going to be playing in just a few days, I think, Financial Amphitheater. You play Florida Man or not, you can score those tickets. Loverboy now. 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

0: I'm sorry that Spirit's gone. I don't care what you want to say about him. I flew Spirit a lot.
1: I did too.
0: And I enjoyed having cheap fares. Now, there's a big gap remaining at FLL.
1: And somebody needs to fill that hole.
0: Well, we know somebody that just wants to fill that hole right up. We're going to tell you all about it after Billy Idol. 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

Sharon Osbourne posted about Ozzy over this past weekend because it would have been their 46th anniversary, obviously, her first without Ozzy. And actually, the anniversary of his death is in just a couple weeks. Big 105.9's The Pumpkins.

song called Tonight Tonight. And today, France eliminated Morocco from the quarterfinals. So France will make it into the semis, which you could also call the round of four. Tomorrow we'll find out. Spain and Belgium going at it in Southern California. And then Messi and two more matchups on Saturday. By the time Saturday wraps up, there will be four teams left. Big 105.9. Heard it from

0: 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There's so much fun left to be had. How are you going to afford it? Well, we're going to hook you up with cash. 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

Big 105.9 and the Marlins trying to wrap up the first half of the season. And they've been on a bit of a tear heading into tonight's game, which is already underway. They've got a five-game winning streak going. Jansen Junk got the start for the

All right, nobody won the Powerball last night. Not the whole thing anyway, so that one continues to grow. Tomorrow's Mega Millions, up over $604 million. Nobody's won that one since St. Pat's. Big 105.9. Some people call me the space cowboy.

0: the time.
1: Did you happen to see the clip of Eddie Vedder, frontman of this band Pearl Jam? He was at the USA-Belgium match in Seattle on Monday. So they, during the second hydration break, they played a Pearl Jam song, found Eddie Vedder, put him up on the Jumbotron, and what did he do? He pounded his beer. Because that's what you're supposed to do. Big 105.9. It's the rule. I didn't make the rule.

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2: Okay.
1: Okay, hang on, over here. Carlitos is playing. I'd better go to the backyard.
2: Okay.
1: Okay, almost there. And here, Daddy's getting excited watching the final. Better to the basement.
2: I'm still here.